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0: You are invited to Jesus Fest 2026, a three-day event at McCulloch Park on Dr. Martin Luther King Jr. Boulevard in Muncie, Tuesday, July 21st through Thursday, July 23rd, from 5 p.m. to 9 p.m. each evening. That's the Jesus Fest 2026, a three-day event at McCulloch Park on Dr. Martin Luther King Jr. Boulevard, Muncie, Indiana, Tuesday, July 21st through Thursday, July 23rd, 5 p.m. to 9 p.m. each evening, worshiping Jesus. Hallelujah.
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0: God bless every one of you. 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But as I've got to leave, I want to thank you for listening, and I love you all. And by the grace of God, we'll be back on tomorrow. But until the next edition of the new Donnie McClurkin Show, hey, walk in the favor of God. 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

wonderful, wonderful day. It's time for the new Donnie McClurkin Show. Man, I am so geeked. Everything is going so wonderfully well. God is still in control, and we've got another day to play the greatest music in the world just for you. That's right. We've got all of this lined up halfway through the year, and boy, do we have some great music for you. So

0: That's Pamela Long with Holy Spirit right here on the new Donnie McClurkin Show. What up, Pam? Man, Pam came through and blessed us with a live performance of this song for the 20th anniversary special of the Donnie McClurkin Show, man. You're going to hear that during the week of July 20th, so make sure you keep it locked right here. More music and highlights from the 20th anniversary special coming up right here on the new Donnie McClurkin
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0: You are invited to Jesus Fest 2026, a three-day event at McCulloch Park on Dr. Martin Luther King Jr. Boulevard in Muncie, Tuesday, July 21st through Thursday, July 23rd, from 5 p.m. to 9 p.m. each evening. That's the Jesus Fest 2026, a three-day event at McCulloch Park on Dr. Martin Luther King Jr. Boulevard, Muncie, Indiana, Tuesday, July 21st through Thursday, July 23rd, 5 p.m. to 9 p.m. each evening, worshiping Jesus. 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

0: But listen, keep listening to this show and keep your radio station right where it is. Don't change this dial because you're going to hear some great, great music. Great music right here on this station. So until the next edition of the new Donnie McClurkin Show, know that I love you and I want you to walk in the favor of God. Have a great day. 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
1: I'm trying to say, Yolanda, look, forget about all that other junk. 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
1: Flat out.

You are invited to Jesus Fest 2026, a three-day event at McCulloch Park on Dr. Martin Luther King Jr. Boulevard in Muncie, Tuesday, July 21st through Thursday, July 23rd, from 5 p.m. to 9 p.m. each evening. That's the Jesus Fest 2026, a three-day event at McCulloch Park on Dr. Martin Luther King Jr. Boulevard, Muncie, Indiana, Tuesday, July 21st through Thursday, July 23rd, 5 p.m. to 9 p.m. each evening, worshiping Jesus. Hallelujah. Yeah.

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1: Many times in life, we focus on all that we don't have, and it makes us worry. But today, I want to remind you of the one that you do have, and let you know that he's still

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0: He's able.
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0: He hasn't changed.
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1: Able.
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1: Hallelujah. Hallelujah. Let's just take it back a little bit. One, two, three, say. You might as well go ahead and get your dance on.

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5: Put those hands together all across the building tonight. Let the devil know that you're encouraged. Let him know that you're encouraged. Let him know. Hallelujah. 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

0: You are invited to Jesus Fest 2026, a three-day event at McCulloch Park on Dr. Martin Luther King Jr. Boulevard in Muncie, Tuesday, July 21st through Thursday, July 23rd, from 5 p.m. to 9 p.m. each evening. That's the Jesus Fest 2026, a three-day event at McCulloch Park on Dr. Martin Luther King Jr. Boulevard, Muncie, Indiana, Tuesday, July 21st through Thursday, July 23rd, 5 p.m. to 9 p.m. each evening, worshiping Jesus. Hallelujah.
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0: mountains, out of the valley, out of the storm, out of the grave. You will repeat a battle. 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
1: Hey, y'all. What up? This is your boy, Rick Zamati. I want to drop you an invite to something a little more personal.
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You are invited to Jesus Fest 2026, a three-day event at McCulloch Park on Dr. Martin Luther King Jr. Boulevard in Muncie, Tuesday, July 21st through Thursday, July 23rd, from 5 p.m. to 9 p.m. each evening. That's the Jesus Fest 2026, a three-day event at McCulloch Park on Dr. Martin Luther King Jr. Boulevard, Muncie, Indiana, Tuesday, July 21st through Thursday, July 23rd, 5 p.m. to 9 p.m. each evening, worshiping Jesus. Hallelujah. Yeah.

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You are invited to Jesus Fest 2026, a three-day event at McCulloch Park on Dr. Martin Luther King Jr. Boulevard in Muncie, Tuesday, July 21st through Thursday, July 23rd, from 5 p.m. to 9 p.m. each evening. That's the Jesus Fest 2026, a three-day event at McCulloch Park on Dr. Martin Luther King Jr. Boulevard, Muncie, Indiana, Tuesday, July 21st through Thursday, July 23rd, 5 p.m. to 9 p.m. each evening, worshiping Jesus. Hallelujah. Yeah.

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You are invited to Jesus Fest 2026, a three-day event at McCulloch Park on Dr. Martin Luther King Jr. Boulevard in Muncie, Tuesday, July 21st through Thursday, July 23rd, from 5 p.m. to 9 p.m. each evening. That's the Jesus Fest 2026, a three-day event at McCulloch Park on Dr. Martin Luther King Jr. Boulevard, Muncie, Indiana, Tuesday, July 21st through Thursday, July 23rd, 5 p.m. to 9 p.m. each evening, worshiping Jesus. Hallelujah. Yeah.

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0: Listen. 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

You are invited to Jesus Fest 2026, a three-day event at McCulloch Park on Dr. Martin Luther King Jr. Boulevard in Muncie, Tuesday, July 21st through Thursday, July 23rd, from 5 p.m. to 9 p.m. each evening. That's the Jesus Fest 2026, a three-day event at McCulloch Park on Dr. Martin Luther King Jr. Boulevard, Muncie, Indiana, Tuesday, July 21st through Thursday, July 23rd, 5 p.m. to 9 p.m. each evening, worshiping Jesus. Hallelujah. Yeah.

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This is a great event. I thank God for his goodness and his grace. For his goodness and his grace and his great love shown. God is a wonder in my soul. Praise God. But God gave me the ability to come and be a part of this celebration. It's been 20 years. Two whole decades. When I was in my 40s, glory to God. And now look at me here. Just as beautiful as I want to be in my 60s. Amen. And I want to thank you. How many of you listen to the show daily? How many of you listen to the... Make some noise if you listen to the show. And for those of you that didn't make any noise, get out. Get out. You're not invited to this party. That means that you got to join listening to this show every morning at 5 o'clock. Amen.

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19: Hi, this is Donnie McClurkin, and I have a personal note that I'd like to drop in your spirit right now. I want to joyously remind you that the God of all creation has called you, chosen you, and has planned a life for you. I just want to increase your joy and make you understand that He has purposely, intentionally brought you on this earth to show you what a father really does, to treat you like the child of God that you really are. God is so into you And he wants you to turn around and be into him so that you can enjoy the benefits of salvation, the benefits of having this monumental, most high, eternal, almighty God as your Father. He wants you to be able to call him your God. That's right. He wants you to call him your Father. He is so in love with you. So when you pray, you don't have to just address him as God. You can address him as my God, because he's your Father.

You are invited to Jesus Fest 2026, a three-day event at McCulloch Park on Dr. Martin Luther King Jr. Boulevard in Muncie, Tuesday, July 21st through Thursday, July 23rd, from 5 p.m. to 9 p.m. each evening. That's the Jesus Fest 2026, a three-day event at McCulloch Park on Dr. Martin Luther King Jr. Boulevard, Muncie, Indiana, Tuesday, July 21st through Thursday, July 23rd, 5 p.m. to 9 p.m. each evening, worshiping Jesus. Hallelujah. Yeah.

0: Good morning, good people. It's Get Up Mornings. I'm Erica Campbell. Happy Monday, everybody. July the 20th. We are up and ready to have a great day. I sure hope you are, too. Hey, team, good morning.
1: Good morning, everybody.
2: What's the deal?
0: Hey. Murray.
2: Start our week. That's my victory bell.
1: Come on, man.
2: Oh. The week ahead is a week of victory bell.
0: The week ahead is a week of victory. Griffin just loud in the morning. I mean, I guess you should wake up loud, right? I don't know.
2: Exactly.
1: We up, y'all got
2: to
1: get up.
2: Right.
0: Listen, we up, you up. What you want to share, Griff?
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12: Hey, family. It's the Rita Green, and we are officially in week 4 of our virtual vacation Bible school, and this week's theme is purpose and calling. We've all had those moments where you get frustrated with how life is going and feeling a little unsure of where you belong and what you're here for. If you've ever asked God, Lord, what am I here for? Then head over to praiseindy.com and check out this week's lesson. We dive into what purpose really looks like and 4 ways to start discovering what God created you for. And all week long, we're going to continue the conversation right here in the Praise Indy Report. Tomorrow, we'll uncover why the very thing that breaks your heart may be pointing you straight to your calling. I'll explain tomorrow. And if you have

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4: 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Hughley from the D.L. Hughley Show. And I just want to extend a huge congratulations to Erica Campbell, Griff, and the entire Get Up Morning family on 10 incredible years. Here is to many, many, many, many, many more. Happy anniversary. This is all y'all getting, so enjoy it.
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3: All right, good people. It's time for the Faith Walk of the day. You know, and sometimes Griff be having us laughing, but sometimes he be saying stuff that's really lining up with the Word of God. You know what he be saying all the time? Grow up. He'll holler at you if you say something stupid. You know, you complain, you're like, grow up. But guess what the Bible says? When I was a child, I spoke like a child, I thought like a child, I reasoned as a child. But when I became a man, I put away childish things. Sometimes, y'all, some of these arguments that you allow yourself to just freely stay in, that it's a reoccurring argument. You have friends who bring up the argument every time y'all get together, y'all talk about the messy stuff, the childish stuff. Man, grow up. Why are you still talking about that? Don't you want to grow and be better? Listen, it's enough things distracting us from being who we're called to be. Don't let some childish arguments, somebody said, somebody did. And girl, stay focused. People are always trying to protect me from what people say, and they don't know I never even saw it in the first place. I was never bothered. I was never sad. Why? Because I'm a grown woman. I don't play with kids online.
1: Come on.
3: What you say about me don't define who I am. What you said to me about me online don't change my bank account. It don't change who calling me to sing. It don't change my publishing. It don't change my house. Doesn't change my peace. That's your opinion and you can have it. It's just like everybody got armpits. Everybody got opinions. Some of them stink, okay? Live your life. I was going to say buttholes, but I didn't say buttholes. I just said armpits.
4: Very nice.
3: But I need us to, thank you so much. I need us to grow up, y'all. I need us to be mature. We're supposed to train up a child in the way he should go, right? And when he is old, he won't depart. Y'all old and y'all still acting like kids. Y'all still petty. Y'all still, like, come on. You go on Facebook, people invest so much time and energy in somebody else's life and business. Now, I understand that is the nature of social media. You want to post things and you want people's comments, right? And so, but some people, the way they invest in, like, this comment is going to change my life, like I'm going to take it down because of this comment. I'm not. That's what I wanted to say. It's what I wanted to do because I wanted to. And so, grow up. That's, yeah. Take that. Grow up. That's what I want you to do today. Grow up. Mature up. Think differently. Process differently. Act differently. And don't allow anybody to make you immature or childish in how you operate in life. All right? I love y'all and I mean it. That's the Faith Walk. I'm a little testy about it today, but pray for me. Grow in grace. Let me say it the Jesus-y way. Grow in grace. Grow in faith. I love you. Grow up.
1: Oh, that's what I start saying instead of grow up.
3: Grow in grace. Grow in faith.
4: Grow up is so good, y'all. Grow up is so good.
3: Growth is so good. We need it. Please grow up, Lord Jesus. You've been complaining about the same thing for 20 years. My God, get a new problem. That's what I be saying. Lord, I don't want the same problem for 5 years. Give me a new problem, something else to deal with. But deliver me from that. Heal me from that. Let me overcome that. All right. Okay, I love you and I mean it. Birthday shout out time, 877-242-2426. Whose birthday is it? Who wants to celebrate this morning? Give us a call, 877-242-2426.
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10: Hallelujah. Hallelujah. Can you praise him?

0: You are invited to Jesus Fest 2026, a three-day event at McCulloch Park on Dr. Martin Luther King Jr. Boulevard in Muncie, Tuesday, July 21st through Thursday, July 23rd, from 5 p.m. to 9 p.m. each evening. That's the Jesus Fest 2026, a three-day event at McCulloch Park on Dr. Martin Luther King Jr. Boulevard, Muncie, Indiana, Tuesday, July 21st through Thursday, July 23rd, 5 p.m. to 9 p.m. each evening, worshiping Jesus. 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
1: All right, good people. Coming up this hour, we will have our weekend in review, share what we did this weekend, plus the Erica-ism of the day. And Griff will share his joys and concerns. Music from Jason Nelson, Zacardi Cortez, and Bishop Hezekiah Walker. Here's Sincere with After Tonight on Get Up Mornings.

0: Yes, indeed. Committed Forever. That's Jason Nelson on Get Up Mornings. Listen, it's time for our weekend in review. And y'all, my weekend was, Lord, it was full. Jesus. So on Friday, we are doing some home repairs. My sweet niece, who I love so much, threw a boomerang and busted the glass on my window of my front door.
1: Threw a boomerang?
0: Yes, it came back.
2: Front door of the house?
0: Front door of the house. It's a glass Tiffany window. The house was built in 1913, so it took us forever to find someone that will repair it. They were like, oh, we're going to have to change it. It won't be the Tiffany glass. It's very decorative and ornate. Luckily, we found somebody to repair it, a beautiful old man who repaired that. Oh, and she also did the big picture window. There was a hole in that as well from her throwing a rock. My sweet niece, I love
1: her. How old is she?
0: Oh, this was Nollipop.
1: Oh, Nollipop. Yeah,
0: she's about eight. God bless her. We love her so much. But we just got that fixed. I was so happy to finally get that repair because I felt like my house was the ghetto house on the street because of that tape on the front door. I was
1: man.
0: Like, so ghetto.
1: Funny.
0: And then we had some stranger stalker came and stole one of the numbers of my address. So we always had like a snag-a-tooth address. So we finally fixed that. So I feel very good.
1: Good.
2: About the front of the house.
0: To the front of the house. Yeah.
1: HOA over there to your grill.
0: Don't do that. No. Excuse me. Your blue tape on your window is messing up our
1: man, messing up.
2: Bringing the cost and value of our neighborhood down.
0: Right. We got it fixed out. And then Saturday, I didn't mean to take a selfish day, but I kind of did. And the selfish day is when I get my nails done. I went to the spa, got a facial, and then after that went and stopped by my niece's birthday party. Y'all, my niece was so... when people do too much for one-year-old parties, you get what you deserve when that child cried a whole time and just wanted to take
1: a nap.
0: All of, you got all this stuff, a clown, a dancer, a cake,
1: and the baby,
0: a water slide.
1: The baby is just going to eat the paper. Just going to eat the paper from the gift that you helping them open.
0: Listen, and they hold her up singing happy birthday and she just a crying. Like, can I just get a bottle and a pillow, please? We could have had a cake and went home. You didn't do it too much. But yeah, that's okay. I stopped by there, and then I went and got my nails done. By the time I got home, Woolsey had made scalloped potatoes. They were eating the greens I'd made from yesterday. I kind of felt bad, but I also didn't because, yeah, I just didn't. Then we at church Sunday. Warren preached at Believe LA, which is Aaron and Adrian Lindsay's church in Calabasas, and it was so good. Oh, my God. It was so good. I'll tell you more in the Erica Issa, but that was my weekend. How was yours, Griff?
1: Man, my wife, Lanika, was at a conference in Waco, Texas for her Refit Rev Flow. So I actually did nothing. I did nothing in real life. I caught up on all my shows, Cape Fear, Lucky, House of Dragons, It, The Westies, Shrinking, Silo, The Shy. I just caught up on all of them. It was just me and the dogs. On Friday, both of my brothers came over, Dez and Chris. We was going to have like a man sleepover. We couldn't think of a good name, so we didn't do it. We was like, let's just kick it hard, and then everybody leave. We was like, we can call it a brother over. And we was like, yeah, I'm leaving. And then Saturday, Jay, my new brother, Jay, from across the street, my neighbor, we took his 9-year-old to this place called Thunder Zone, and that's it. Oh, one morning, because I was hungry because my wife wasn't here, I was like, I'm not going to order Uber. Eats or nothing. Went to the grocery store, got me some potatoes and some red onions and some green peppers and chopped them up and made me some breakfast potatoes with some sausage in it. I was so proud of myself, but then my wife said, you know you messed up, right? I know you can cook by yourself.
0: Ooh, right.
1: Right.
0: Right.
1: What about you, Cheryl? You feeling better?
2: I am. I was under the weather last week, you know, but, you know, I was trudging through and fighting through. But Friday, I hung out with Reed Temple AME Church, a historic church here in D.C. They just installed a brand new pastor, Pastor Terrence Gray, and they had Jonathan McReynolds and Antoine Cooks and a number of other artists, and we just had a great time Saturday. And then my Uncle Dad got married Saturday, y'all. So,
1: Uncle Dad.
2: Yeah.
0: I love it. Listen, stick around. There's more on the way. It's Get Up Mornings.
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13: 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We've got delays on the south side on 65, northbound from Keystone to the south split. There's an accident on the south side, 465, westbound at Kentucky in the left lane. Traffic heavy from White River. And we've got a crash, 465, eastbound at Arlington in the right lane. It's stop and go from east. There's an accident on the west side at 10th and Girls School Road. 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I'm Maria Arnold with traffic for Get Up Mornings with Erica Campbell on Praise AM 1310 95.
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and check out this week's lesson. 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
4: Well, saints of the Most High God, we are coming to you live from the Get Up Church of our Lord, Baptist, non-denominational, denominational, AME, CME, ENG, LMNOP, Apostolic Church of God in Christ. All right, Brother Griff, let the Lord use you.
5: Thank you, Virgin Lady Pastor.
4: You're welcome.
5: What was I supposed to say after you said that?
4: I know.
6: No, it's fine. It really is fine.
5: Yeah. Gotta say happy birthday to my homie, Bobby Parker. Bobby! But first, giving honor to God, who's ahead of my life, I like to say I'm glad to be in the house of the Lord one more time, Elder Cheryl.
6: Uh-huh.
5: Because he brought me from a mighty, mighty long way. Brother Bobby, I could have been dead, sleeping in the grave, but God is good.
4: All the time.
5: And all the time.
4: God is good.
5: Yeah, yeah. BP, Bobby Parker, radio personality out on the West. The best coast. Mm-hmm. How about that? So my wife was gone over the weekend, and it's very rare that normally I'm gone and then I come home on Sunday, but Lanika left like Wednesday. Been good. So for me, she was gone for 2 months, just gone at a conference, and she was so enjoying herself, and I was so happy for her, and I was like, well, I need to go somewhere. And then, man, the way I was like, I'm just going to sit and chill. I got a beautiful house. Let me just sit in my house and walk around my deck and start trimming stuff. And, you know, as a man, you start looking for, oh, I could probably put a little paint on that and that cupboard knob neat. But I felt so grown man home alone. Like I said, I wish somebody would come into my house. I could put some traps around here, like some... I need some marbles or some ball bearings or some jacks. That'll hurt when they come through the window. I was literally at one point of the weekend, I put both my hands on my cheeks like, oh, no, I'm home by myself.
6: What?
5: I was having playing. Yeah, I was just playing by myself. Now, there's somebody in that car right now saying, Griff, I thought you didn't watch Home Alone. I didn't, but I know what his hands did on his face. Don't do that. You get to say, you all right. Somebody else saying she was gone from Wednesday and it felt like she was gone for 3 months. 2 years. You get to say, ain't you all right. But if Bro you up. Like me and you know, Bro. I sat home and I did nothing. I did nothing. It was awesome. Ain't you all right? And when she got home on Sunday, I said, now we need to talk about these long trips. That you,
6: oh my God,
4: not the trips you be taking,
6: right?
5: Hey, you bringing up the past, you had to focus on this. You've been
4: the
5: gone.
4: King of taking trips,
6: he's supposed to have been on the Ivory Coast. Don't felt like it,
5: right. She's been gone since Groundhog's Day. That's how it
4: Lord,
5: felt.
4: Like look at, gone, look at, so look at.
5: I was making marks on the wall like I was in jail one day.
4: Oh, Lord. Oh, look at that baby husband. Look at that baby
6: I
4: husband.
6: Like it.
4: Him don't like being by himself.
6: No, him don't. No, him don't.
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3: Hey, Indy, we want to help to get you to work safely. Let's take a look at traffic and see if there's any areas you need to avoid this morning.
8: Good morning. We have delays on the south side on 65, northbound from Keystone to the south split, 6570 slow northbound from the south split to Washington. West side tied on 70 eastbound from west to the south split. South side, we've got a crash 465 westbound at Kentucky in the left lane. Traffic heavy from White River. And an accident 465 eastbound at Arlington in the right lane. And traffic is jammed from east. There's a crash on the west side at 10th and Girls School Road. I'm Maria Arnold with traffic. Forget Up Mornings with Erica Campbell on Praise AM 1310 95.
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0: You are invited to Jesus Fest 2026, a three-day event at McCulloch Park on Dr. Martin Luther King Jr. Boulevard in Muncie, Tuesday, July 21st through Thursday, July 23rd, from 5 p.m. to 9 p.m. each evening. That's the Jesus Fest 2026, a three-day event at McCulloch Park on Dr. Martin Luther King Jr. Boulevard, Muncie, Indiana, Tuesday, July 21st through Thursday, July 23rd, 5 p.m. to 9 p.m. each evening, worshiping Jesus. 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

0: Good morning, good people. It's Get Up Mornings. I'm Erica Campbell, loving Jesus and loving you. And I hope you're up having a great morning already. Hey, team, how you feeling today?
1: Doing good. Better.
2: Amazing.
1: 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I'm better today.
0: 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Glad you're back and glad you are feeling better. 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
5: It's Get Up Mornings with Erica Campbell, and you already know it's Money Monday, and back with us is our AI expert and my great friend and homegirl, Kim Fox Dunnigan. Kim, welcome back.
6: Welcome back, and good morning, everybody.
5: I am so excited to talk to you because today we're talking about using multiple AI platforms, and I'm excited about this because I use two, but yeah, let me use all of them because I know you probably over there in front of five computers, huh?
6: Right. It becomes overwhelming at a certain point because there are so many AI options out there, and they are really, it's good to understand like which ones are good at what, you know, because there are so many of them. So what I
5: Which one
6: at,
5: are you using?
6: Claude by Anthropic, and that's becoming my biggest go-to right now, even over ChatGPT.
5: When it Claude comes to by?
6: Yeah, it's Claude, and it's created by Anthropic. That's the company that made it, is Anthropic, and the tool is called Claude.
5: Okay.
6: And so it's amazing at research. It's amazing at content creation. And just it can create websites and different things. And also, a lot of these platforms like specialize in certain things. Like for research, even though Claude is good and ChatGPT is good, Perplexity AI was built for research. And so at the root of it, that is what its core services are good at. So as you're trying different AIs, if you want to get information and research that you know is true and authentic, try Perplexity. And you interact with it just like you would ChatGPT or Claude or Gemini. You're asking questions of it.
5: You see me over here taking notes. But look, for somebody who's using AI for like their social media content specifically, what is the simplest first step that they can take like this week, today, after you get off?
6: After I get off, I say, go to your computer and first go to Perplexity and say, hey, tell me the 20 most common questions that people are asking about my industry. You put in whatever your industry is. Then you take that information that it puts out and you drop it all into whether you choose ChatGPT or Claude or Gemini. You put it all in there and you say, turn these into 5 social media posts that I can use for my business this week. And then you, of course, always want to read it. Always make sure it sounds like you, like we talked about last time.
5: Yes.
6: But this way, you know you're getting information your audience is looking for. So you can stack those tools. So you may hear that term with people when they say we're tool stacking. That's all it means. They're using multiple tools to complete the job that they want to have done.
5: And what do we say to the elders, to the people that are older than us that still like, I don't know, I can't, like, what can they do today as well?
6: I was at a function, and I was always talking about AI. It was the 4th of July, and there was a gentleman next to me who's a more mature elder gentleman who was asking me about AI. And the way I had him start that day was to ask ChatGPT about the what different herbs do for his diet. So it doesn't have to be a major thing. In fact, the newest commercial about ChatGPT, they're using seniors to talk about their use of AI because they're using it in a different way of, like, I have these questions, let me ask. And the voice that ChatGPT has just introduced is conversational. So they're actually, if anyone has a chance, just go look at that release and you'll see like 3 senior ladies who are just interacting with AI.
5: Man, I love you so much, Kim. Y'all, it's Kim Fox Dunnigan, our financial and AI expert. 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Kim, thank you. You know I love you.
6: Thank you. I love you too, Griff.
5: Stick around, y'all. The Get Up Poll is coming up soon, right here on Get Up Mornings with Erica Campbell.
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10: Good morning, Circle City. Let's see how it's moving on the roads this morning.
11: Good morning. We have delays on the south side on 65, northbound from Keystone to the south split. We have delays on 6570, northbound from the south split to Washington. West side, it's tight on 70 eastbound from west to the south split. There's a traffic hazard, 70 eastbound at north 400 east. That's blocking the right lane. Traffic tight from State Road 9. East side, we have delays, 70 westbound from Emerson to the north split. East side slow on 465, northbound from I-74 to Brookville Road. South side slow on 465, eastbound from 65 to Emerson. I'm Maria Arnold with traffic for Get Up Mornings with Erica Campbell on Praise AM 1310 95.1.
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16: Hey, family, it's the Rita Green, and we are officially in week 4 of our virtual vacation Bible school. And this week's theme is purpose and calling. We've all had those moments where you get frustrated with how life is going and feeling a little unsure of where you belong and what you're here for. If you've ever asked God, Lord, what am I here for? Then head over to praiseindy.com and check out this week's lesson. We dive into what purpose really looks like and 4 ways to start discovering what God created you for. And all week long, we're going to continue the conversation right here in the Praise Indy Report. Tomorrow, we'll uncover why the very thing that breaks your heart may be pointing you straight

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3: All right, Cheryl, what are we talking about today?
4: You know, we laugh all the time, y'all, about our kids when they say they hate adulting.
3: So, right.
4: Watching my daughter adult this weekend, and she counting her coins, and man, and I'm going to have enough to do this, and meal prepping and doing all the things. And as kids, I remember thinking, I can't wait to be grown. Can't wait. You know, and you know, I've been working since I've been 14 years old, right? We've had summer programs through the Mayor Bear program. Yeah.
3: Same.
4: So doing different odd jobs here and there. And then, you know, and I had some level of independence growing up. I also had my mom and my big brother who bailed me out a whole bunch, right? Who I relied on. But the moment I knew I was grown was when I graduated college and was now 100% responsible for all of my expenses. Like I went, when I went to college, you had dorm, you had housing, you know, mom was paying rent, helping us with certain things. But honey, the moment I got that paper, she said, you got a job, you good. I was like, wait, what? So what I gotta do, what you gotta pay your rent, you gotta pay all your utility, whatever it is you need. Get your little budget sheet. We talked this, we went over this. I was terrified. I remember the exact moment I realized I'm adulting, I'm grown. Do y'all remember when was it that you officially knew, oh, I'm grown now?
3: Me and Tina moved out into a one bedroom apartment. We had futons instead of beds, because that's what I could afford. And I was doing hair, I was singing, I was, you know, doing all the things that I could possibly do that was legal, of course. And then one day we couldn't pay our rent. I sat and cried and was like, I'm a loser, man, I'm a loser. My mom and dad didn't have much, so I couldn't go back home. It wasn't like I had somebody to cover me. I didn't. And so it had to be us. And so we figured it out. That particular day, though, a friend came over and bought two big bags of groceries. She was like, the Lord just told me to bring y'all some food. Oh, we cried. The way we cried, God been making a way for me. So, that adulting, it was rough. What about you, Griff?
5: I've been the oldest for a long time, right? Like, I feel like I've been, I think the first time I was like, man, I'm grown, is I was eating in the faculty lounge with the teachers, keying it with adults when I was in high school. You know, I graduated from basic training when I was 17. So like that 16, 17 year, I was really like, okay, I got to navigate this way. But I was actually preparing for years. I had been reading all the books, what to do when you're a single young man. Like, I promise you.
4: Wow.
5: You know, I tried to get emancipated when I was 15.
4: That's right. That's what you did tell
3: us. So Griff is a different, he's a different kind of child.
4: I know when you enlisted in the Army, I know you was like, oh, I'm real grown right now.
5: Right, I'm grown. Yeah, nobody can help you.
3: Right, you can't call mama.
5: You can't call nobody.
3: Screaming in your
4: face.
3: Get up, church. Get up, church. When did you realize that you were on your own? You were grown and you had to figure it out. Give us a call, 877-242-2426. You want to be grown? All right, here you are.
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10: 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We want our city to shine, right? Well, it starts with a high-quality education right here at IPS. Now, you know, this is where it all started for me. And as an alum, I'm always repping IPS. Yep, see, I know what you're thinking. Mike, why are you talking about school? I thought you was the class clown. Yeah, well, I was. But IPS is where I found my voice, my true voice. And IPS is the launch pad for the next generations of legends. Whether your kids are in coding, construction, nursing, or the arts, IPS has the programs to prepare students for the future they're dreaming about. We're talking about specializing academics, hands-on training, and staff who cares about our kids. So what are you waiting for? It's time to come to Indianapolis Public Schools now. It's time to choose your IPS, because IPS is here for you.
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1: Now birthing.
2: Now birth.
1: Anew. 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I'm trying.
2: To obtain
1: it. 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Because the King placed it on the inside of you.

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I prophesy over you.

0: You are invited to Jesus Fest 2026, a three-day event at McCulloch Park on Dr. Martin Luther King Jr. Boulevard in Muncie, Tuesday, July 21st through Thursday, July 23rd, from 5 p.m. to 9 p.m. each evening. That's the Jesus Fest 2026, a three-day event at McCulloch Park on Dr. Martin Luther King Jr. Boulevard, Muncie, Indiana, Tuesday, July 21st through Thursday, July 23rd, 5 p.m. to 9 p.m. each evening, worshiping Jesus. 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

0: 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All right.
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0: You are invited to Jesus Fest 2026, a three-day event at McCulloch Park on Dr. Martin Luther King Jr. Boulevard in Muncie, Tuesday, July 21st through Thursday, July 23rd, from 5 p.m. to 9 p.m. each evening. That's the Jesus Fest 2026, a three-day event at McCulloch Park on Dr. Martin Luther King Jr. Boulevard, Muncie, Indiana, Tuesday, July 21st through Thursday, July 23rd, 5 p.m. to 9 p.m. each evening, worshiping Jesus. Hallelujah.
1: Radio. Recently, I heard a sermon about the need to excavate before you're able to elevate. The sermon encouraged us to dig deep, to remove bad habits, counterproductive decisions, destructive desires, and even a few dead memories, which will frequently haunt our decision-making powers. We were reminded that sustained elevation is dependent upon an unshakable foundation. If we are unsure about our elevation, more likely than not, it's because we are building upon an unstable foundation. And instead of shoring up our foundation through excavation, we just continue to build on insecure ground. So I want to leave you with this one thought today. It is not possible to elevate to your highest potential until you have first excavated an unreliable foundation.
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9: It says, and Adam said, this is now bone of my bone and flesh of my flesh. She shall be called woman, because she was taken out of man. Again, that unique creation of the sisters, of women, a unique creation, and he recognized that she came forth from me. Amen. Very unique creation, refined. And it says, therefore shall a man leave his father and his mother and shall cleave unto his wife, and they shall be one flesh. Again, as they talk about leaving and cleaving, leave means to loosen, to relinquish.

0: relinquish, to give up. Amen. And this really speaks to the fact that in marriage, that marriage union, first of all, as we say, is sacred. Amen. That marriage union is unique. And it, again, for the couple, I always say that your spouse is the most important person, the most significant person in your life under God. Amen. Now, so you know, we say amen to that, but there are times that there are family members that seem to have more influence. They you know, again, have more input into the relationship. And so, again, we need to, first of all, understand the importance of that relationship. It says, leave father and mother. Amen. In biblical days, that was a major, that was a massive step, because it was really leaving. You really were cut off and disconnected from family. Amen. And here it speaks to the man, but again, as things developed, there was more of a leaving with the women than it was with the men. But, and what are you saying there, Pastor? What I'm saying is, many times, you know, as we watch, as we look through the Bible, sons took over, were the inheritors of their father's estates and all of that. So they were still working there. They were still living there. Many times the bride came from another family and is brought over into that. But that it's important that they relinquish that place in relationship, and understand that the marriage relationship is their most significant relationship. It go, and personally I say it goes always. Again, sometimes it's not the parents that are all in the middle of the relationship. Sometimes it's the children. Yes, it is. Amen. Sometimes it's the children that have a great influence, and again, one is more concerned about the influence of the children. Now, that's not saying that somebody trying to take care of their child and this and that, and the child is growing up and you just abandon. No, that's not saying that. But again, many, if we place more importance on the child or on this one, or if somebody has more influence, and sometimes it ain't even family. Sometimes it's a friend that just always got they mouth in your business. Praise the Lord, always in the middle of your business. Bishop Ferris used to share an account, and he talked about sister had trouble with her husband. Oh, she had trouble with her husband. And she would just talk to this other sister. Amen. And they didn't necessarily have to be in the church. So it was just one woman talking to another, you know. And she just airing out her frustrations and all. And he does this and he does that and he don't do this. And the other woman said, that's terrible. Amen. That's a shame. Amen. And this and that. Amen. And after a while, the other woman was talking, well, you know, I think I'm going to divorce him. Yeah, I think you ought to. Y'all know where this is going. Y'all know where this is going. Amen. Woman divorced the man, and guess who married him? Amen. And the woman came back and said, I thought you agreed with me, and he was this, and he was that, and he didn't do this, and he didn't. She said, that's right, but he's a good provider. So you don't need to let everybody up in your relationship. Amen. And again, and we do, you know, and we always need to understand that you love your husband. You love your wife. Amen. Realize that your sister or your cousin don't love them. Amen. Your auntie didn't marry them. So you can take all the trash that's going on over to them. Amen. And this and that, all of your frustration. And then, you know, y'all work it all out and everything is good between you. Your auntie ain't never gonna like him. Never will she ever like him because, again, you know, you and him going on. Amen. Everything is good. Everything is copacetic. But your auntie will remember, but I remember when he did so-and-so. And I remember when she did so-and-so. And so, again, we leave and we cleave to one another. Cleave means to cling, to adhere, to catch by pursuit, to run after. Amen. And again, brothers, amen, if you would keep doing what you did to catch her. Amen. Selah. Amen. Amen. And in cleaving, you know, to catch by pursuit, to run after, to abide fast. Amen. What that means is once you get a hold on. Amen. Because again, once been doing all this pursuit, now that you got her, to abide fast, follow close or hard after, to be joined or stuck together. And so he says, therefore shall a man leave his father and mother and cleave unto his wife, and they shall be one flesh. In verse number 25, I didn't have it in there, but we might as well read it since we're over here. It says, and they were both naked, the man and his wife, and were not ashamed. And I always look at that not only in the natural, but emotionally. They were open to each other. They were vulnerable to each other. They were honest with one another. And if anybody understood if anybody knew anything about their spouse, it was their spouse. Amen. That vulnerability, that exposure, that openness to one another. Amen. Let's go to Ephesians chapter number 5. Amen. Ephesians chapter number 5. And I really like to start at verse 21. Amen. Again, some people would say, no, it starts at verse 22. I think it starts at verse 21. Ephesians 5:21 says, submitting yourselves, what? One to another in the fear of God. There needs to be a mutuality, amen, of respect, of honor, I always say if in a relationship everything is always going one person's way, something's out of order. Something's out of order. Amen. Well, they might walk away feeling like, well, we just understand each other. No, everything don't need to go one person's way. You got two people involved. Amen. And so there is a working through, a processing. There are times that there have to be some compromises. You can't get everything you want. They can't get everything they want. But again, you're working together. But this is a concern for each other. Amen. And so it's not a thing of where, you know, and I don't care about what you think and this and rah, rah, rah. No. First of all, there's a submission to each other. Amen. Submit yourself one to another. How? All right. Seems like y'all not reading the same verse. Y'all, did y'all go somewhere and left me here? Am I saying some things that are taking y'all down the road? Amen. In the fear of God. And that is important. That is extremely important because all of this works based on the promises of God. Amen. Now, I say that because, again, this is the ideal. But some folks say, well, I'm not going to do what the Bible said because she's not doing what the Bible says. Or he's not doing what the Bible says. So I don't think I... No, you do what the Bible says and God will take care of you. Oh, that's hard right there. Amen. That, you know, no, I shouldn't have to do it because this person is thus and thus and thus and thus. You're married, all right? Amen. Whether you made a good choice or a bad choice, you made a choice. You are bound into that choice. Amen. And so again, that phrase ties the whole thing that this in the fear of God. Amen. Because what you are doing, you do based on a faith and a trust in God. Lord, if I do what you said do, I know that you're going to take care of me. Does that mean you're not going to shed some tears sometime? Does that mean that you're not going to be hurt and frustrated?
1: 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Until next time, our prayer is that God richly bless you.
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0: That is the Mississippi Mass Choir, and having you there on a Praise Break Monday. How you doing? Good to be with you on this Monday Praise Break. Ernest Pugh coming up, and your glory to see you on the way on Praise Indy.
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And our virtual vacation Bible school continues this week. We're talking about trusting God fully. 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Right now, we've got Anthony Evans and Caleb Carson on Praise Indy.

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0: Mary, Mary, and walking on a praise break Monday. And you know what? It's time for our virtual vacation Bible school study. And it's brought to you by King Ribs, Fit for King, the best barbecue in the 317. This week, we are talking about trusting God fully. And when we talk about trusting God fully, it means giving him our whole heart, not just the parts that feel easy. It means believing his word, following his direction, resting in his timing, and depending on him even when life feels uncertain. Proverbs 3:5-6 says, "Trust in the Lord with all thine heart, and lean not unto thine own understanding. In all thy ways acknowledge him, and he shall direct thy path." You know, when we trust God, we must do it fully because we must surrender our whole heart to him. We may not always understand what God is doing, but we can trust who he is. As a matter of fact, trusting God requires more than words. It requires surrender. God's wisdom is greater than our understanding. When we acknowledge God in every area of our life, he directs our path. Here's some affirmations. I trust God with all my heart. Or I do not have to understand everything to obey God. God is directing my path. I realize and release control and choose faith, and my heart belongs fully to the Lord. And ask yourself this question: why is it sometimes hard to trust God when we do not understand what he is doing? Can we pray? Lord, help me trust you with my whole heart. Teach me to lean on your wisdom and not only on my own understanding. Amen. Coming up, Jordan Armstrong and My God, also Whitney Houston and Joy, and Jermaine Dolly and Never Shall Forget on Praise Indy.
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0: That is Jermaine Dolly and Never Shall Forget on Praise Indy on a Praise Break Monday. 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
2: 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Even when I was too blind to see.

0: Fred Hammond and No Weapon. That does it for me. Stay tuned for the Community Connection and Tina Cosby coming up next. And with God's grace, his mercy, and his blessing, I will see you back here tomorrow for the Tuesday edition of the Praise Break. Have a blessed one. Bye-bye.
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1: And good afternoon and welcome to Community Connection. I'm Tina Cosby. 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
2: And Tina, you realize you said it's Friday?
1: I sure did.
2: It's Friday.
1: Today is Monday.
2: Now, if it were Friday, boy, that would be a quick week.
1: You know what? That comes from... not properly reading over some stuff.
2: Oh,
1: today
2: well, hey.
1: Is Monday. Did I say
2: that? You did say
1: we're getting
2: Friday.
1: Off to a, we're getting off to a great start today.
2: Oh, you're
1: I
2: human.
1: Tell you.
2: You're human. You're human.
1: I tell you what, but here, you know what? You know what I'm doing? I'm doing 15 things as we're opening.
2: I know. I think I passed you four times. At least I have the 15.
1: Well, you had to let me in. Our cars weren't working. I got off.
2: That's true.
1: No, today is Monday.
2: Monday.
1: Today is Monday.
2: Monday.
1: Friday, we were at Indiana Black Expo, and I'm going to talk about that a little bit. 317-480-1310, 317-480-1310. A quick programming note for you, and this may be what I was thinking, but I'll be out on this Friday.
2: Yeah, you had mentioned that. So you yeah. mentioned upstairs. We talked about that.
1: Yeah.
2: So that could have been on your mind at the time.
1: That probably was on my mind. I will be out this Friday. Just wanted to let everybody know. And we, of course, will have a best of show for you again, an encore show for you on Friday. No live show on Friday. So I had Friday on the brain, and I apologize.
2: Oh, hey, that's all right.
1: That's okay. Oh, thank you. Thank you. And so we're going to spend some time today doing a little bit of our regular Friday show, which is usually open lines and week in review. And since we are on a Monday, not a whole lot of week to review, but certainly open lines, 317-480-1310, 317-480-1310. I am zoomed in, locked in, and ready to go. How was your weekend?
2: It was nice. It was nice. Got a few things done here and there. It was good.
1: Mm-hmm.
2: Relaxing, to be honest.
1: Mm-hmm.
2: I didn't have a lot on the plate, but did a few things.
1: Okay. Here. Okay. So. Yeah. A lot of, you know, a lot of things over the weekend on this end. Had some, you know, some family in, did some family things. And then, of course, Expo, wrapping that up. Friday was really, here comes another Friday. Last Friday was really, I had a, it was so much, it was so informative. I had a good time. It was fun. It was informative. It was helpful. And went very, very quickly. But it's always good when we can go down there and be live.
2: Yes, you could hear it on the air, too, that you were having a great time.
1: Oh, yeah, yeah. And I tell you what, when Pretty Tony walked up with with the comedians, and I said, come on over here, Tony. That's the other thing I like about being down there at the health fair. Yes, we have officials that we and community leaders and healthcare leaders. Of course, that we program, but you know, the hey, just come on over here nature of that is still still there.
2: Yeah, that is, that's a cool thing. Hey, come on over.
1: Yeah, come
2: You're
1: on
2: here.
1: Over.
2: There you are. So. Hey, come on by.
1: Yeah. Yeah. And the young people that he had that were going to be doing the shows on Friday and Saturday, that's another Friday in there.
2: Mm-hmm.
1: On Friday and Saturday, they were delightful. And unfortunately, I had to leave early Friday, but Saturday.

0: Saturday we were doing some other stuff, but I'm glad that they were there, and I am positive that all of them were a big hit. So I told Pretty Tony, I thanked him, said, hey, keep calling. Keep
1: the
0: calling.
1: Sample that I got was, I enjoyed it.
0: Yeah, yeah. The line that he said, that something about he cleaned up his, he quit drug, something about he some, quit, oh, I don't want to mess up the line, so I'm going to mess up the line. Anyway, he said his, he said his father had gone clean, you know, was off drugs. He said, right. My cocaine sales have really dropped.
1: They really dropped. So. Yeah, exactly. I remember that.
0: Yeah,
1: that
0: was clean, good. Clean comedy, good. But realistic, real life mm-hmm. situations mm-hmm. And the like. So, yeah, but, you know, I'll get back to that in just a second. But, you know, Eric, we always Monday, Tuesday, Wednesday, Thursday and Friday, we always do the weather.
1: Yeah, we do. And yeah. I've got the official weather bed ready. You know, the air quality is not the greatest. We have an air quality mm-hmm. alert. It's in effect now until midnight. You may have seen some of the haze in the air, and even mm-hmm. some areas almost like smoke in the air.
0: Mm-hmm.
1: It's a no zone action day today also, which means a combination of high temperatures, light winds, and other factors are expected to produce conditions where high levels of ozone emissions
0: mm-hmm.
1: could exceed the federally mandated standards. So they're asking us to, if you can, walk, bike, or carpool, or use public transportation instead of driving.
0: Yeah.
1: Also, don't spend any time, if you can avoid that, using the drive-through or combine your errands into one trip. But the smoke is coming from Canada due to the forest fires there. Mm-hmm. So we're getting the result of the smoke drifting down here into the States. The East Coast, they've had their share of it. We're getting our share of it. Thankfully for us, it hasn't been very heavy. I remember sometimes a few years ago, very heavy. You could actually see the smoke, thick smoke in the air.
0: Really?
1: Mm-hmm.
0: You know, I seem like I remember that, but I tell you what, it's hazy enough as it is.
1: It is hazy enough. And
0: and it's just, I mean, it's really hard to get your head around the fact that Canada. It, which is so far away and has wildfires burning.
1: Yeah, those fires.
0: It's the remnants are here in Indiana.
1: Yeah, this far away. And temperature-wise, we're at 82. We came on the air at 82 degrees.
0: Oh, we did?
1: Yeah.
0: Okay, that's not too bad.
1: Not too bad.
0: It's regular.
1: It is regular summer temperatures, mostly cloudy. Got mm-hmm. winds about 6 miles per hour out of the southwest. Mm-hmm. So you would think that maybe some of that would be blowing the smoke, but it's not.
0: Mm.
1: It's not. It's hanging around. Could get a thunderstorm, not today, but maybe late tonight, overnight, and then tomorrow, mm-hmm. chance of a thunderstorm or two, high around 88.
0: But you know what? Here's the thing. We had a lot of rain because we also had the Canadian wildfire smoke,
1: haze, yeah.
0: And we had a lot of rain a couple of days, and it just came right back.
1: It did.
0: You know, you would think that the rain might.
1: I was thinking it would have too, but some meteorologists said they thought the same thing, but it didn't happen that way. It just came right back.
0: That's some heavy smoke.
1: Heavy, heavy, persistent wildfire smoke. It's like.
0: Mm-hmm.
1: So they had some rain there in Canada, I saw on the radar, hoping maybe putting some of that out.
0: Depends on what part of Canada.
1: That's true.
0: These wildfires were around like Toronto, the
1: largest, that area. Yeah, Toronto.
0: The largest. That country's largest city, isn't it?
1: I think Toronto is.
0: Mm-hmm.
1: And it got those wildfires, the smoke from that, mm-hmm. really hit the East Coast more than what we got.
0: Mm-hmm.
1: They got a little more than what we did far away. So,
0: wow.
1: Yeah, respiratory issues, you want to keep that in mind, consideration if you're going to be going out today.
0: Mm-hmm. I know some people with respiratory issues, and I haven't heard anyone complain just yet. Have you?
1: Neither talked have I. To anyone? Not yet. So far. No.
0: Yeah. So maybe they're taking all the precautions. And certainly I know just about every household in the U.S. has a mask somewhere.
1: Oh, somewhere there's got to be. Yeah, we do.
0: Yeah. We do too.
1: We got some boxes left that, you know, we mm-hmm. still purchase from time to time.
0: You know what I'm short on though is the gloves.
1: And we can give you some.
0: Oh, y'all got some?
1: We got plenty of gloves.
0: that's the one thing I used a lot during COVID, in addition to the mask. But I have masks in my glove box in my car.
1: Yeah, my wife does too.
0: Yeah, I used to have a pair of gloves or two in one of my box, my bags, mm-hmm. work bags, mm-hmm. briefcase, computer bag, and some other things. And I noticed the other day I went to reach for them where they usually are, and it's like, oh, we're out. That's unusual. Yeah. That's very, I don't let us get down. But anyway, we'll be all right.
1: Yeah, you'll be fine.
0: But I appreciate it. So, Yeah. And, again, you know, just be mindful of what's going on. As we said, we wrapped up, Summer Celebration. We started out, I mean, Summer Celebration is 10 days long.
1: Mm-hmm.
0: 10 days mm-hmm. long. It started on the 9th with the ecumenical service. And it ended, last night with the gospel explosion. I had a friend, that I talked to late last night, and, she and her family had gone to, the day, you know, they just stayed for the end. And she said the gospel was very good. You know, the gospel concert was very good.
1: I think I saw some online, mm-hmm. just some snippets.
0: There were some concerns. I won't say issues, but I will say, well, it could have been issues. The Music Heritage Festival.
1: Mm-hmm.
0: Well, Friday, right about the time when the gates were to open and the concert was supposed to start, the torrential.
1: Oh, yeah.
0: Rain and the thunder and all. So it delayed everything, probably almost 2 hours from what I was told. I was not able to go. I had to do a family thing, that evening of the concert. So I wasn't able to go, but, from the people who went, that told me the line, I guess there was one way in. They only had one line going into the stadium and that got, a little testy because there were some people that were getting ill, you know, standing in line for that amount of time. And I don't know because, I mean, I'm not going to say they should have done this or should have done that without knowing. I'm just saying these are just some of the observations that folks had shared regarding the show. And that, but as a result of the weather, the show got started late. And then as a result of the long lines, one line to get in. A lot of people missed the first act. I know, a cousin of mine that was here from out of state even, said that by the time they got to sit down, Midnight Star was walking off the stage. That was my roommate, my friend from college, was saying because they had gone to see Midnight Star, my cousin, from out of state, they were just talking about the long lines and they ended up switching seats or something. But, they said the line wasn't too terribly bad. Others said it was awful. Mm. And, my friend from college had said that, her party, that their group, when they got there to finally sit down, the group that one of the groups that they went to see, Midnight Star. I'm sorry, did I say Atlantic Star? It's Midnight.
1: It's Midnight Star.
0: Midnight Star. I said Midnight Star.
1: You said Midnight Star.
0: Was walking off the stage.
1: Oh, wow.
0: Yeah. And so that was disappointing because they had gone to see Midnight Star and Kim. Mm. And then something else had happened that they, because everything was pushed back so late, their timing, they didn't get to see Kim, so you know they didn't get to see anybody. But you know that there's always that. Then there are those, and I will include my family that came here from out of state. They enjoyed it. They enjoyed it. You know, despite the delays.
1: Mm-hmm.
0: And you know, whenever you have several acts on a what do they call it? A bill on the ticket what do they call that, Eric?
1: On the ticket.
0: On the ticket.
1: Bill. Some say still.
0: On the bill. On the ticket. There's time in between where one has to clear the stage and the other has to, you know, populate the stage with their setup.
1: Exactly.
0: Now that can either be quick or that can take a while. Kind of like an intermission, you know, in between acts. And a lot of people don't mind that because it gives them a chance to, you know, go to the restroom or get a concession or do what have you. And so there was that. But I think it, all in all, I think the rundown, you know, the people who were on, you know, were scheduled to perform did a great job. I know we were there. Karen did an excellent job. Karen Vaughn. From WTLC FM.
1: Always.
0: Yeah, yep. She was there and keeping the party rolling. King.
1: Oh, DJ King. King was there.
0: King was there spinning the music. So, you know, we did our part. We did our thing. And they've done this so many times. They've got it down to a science. So they know how to keep it going.
1: Keep
0: it rolling.
1: Exactly. But, well, you know, when you have an outdoor concert, the weather is always one of the things
0: you're always at the mercy of the weather, of Mother Nature.
1: Just don't know. I mean, the Indy 500, any races, any of those things that take place. Yeah. Weather can be a factor.
0: Well, and this year, this type of weather, a lot of times rain won't necessarily shut it down completely.
1: Just a rain, right.
0: Just rain. But lightning and thunder, they have to clear.
1: They must.
0: They have to clear. Because remember years ago, a few years ago at the fairgrounds.
1: Oh, yeah, that was a terrible situation.
0: That proved fatal.
1: It really did. It's awful.
0: And, you know, like I know, like on the golf course or anything that you're outside, if lightning and thunder present, you have to clear.
1: You have to.
0: Yeah. It's rain's not going to do it. But yeah. And so the conditions on Friday around the start of the concert were lightning and thunder.
1: Mm-hmm. So they had to.
0: They had no choice. And I'm sure that everybody that was there understands that because it was for their safety, as well as the safety of everybody else that was there. So there it was. But, you know, overall, if you want to call in and say how your experience was over the last several days with Expo, you know, you're welcome to do so. 317-480-1310. 317-480-1310. Lines are open. They will be open the remainder of the show. We're just doing a casual open lines. And again, due to a programming note, we will not have open lines and we can review on Friday. We're going to have an encore show because I'll be out. And Eric, you'll be out on
1: Wednesday.
0: Okay, you'll be out on Wednesday. But we'll still be able to have a show because I think Brandon's going to be in.
1: Is it Brandon? Okay.
0: Yeah, it was Shay last week and Brandon this week.
1: Brandon this week. I think that's how
0: the schedule reads.
1: So Brandon's
0: reads.
1: Be in. All
0: right, yeah, yeah. So Brandon. And Shay did a great job. I'm sure Brandon will do
1: absolutely.
0: A good job. And you're leaving in good hands. You're leaving it in good
1: hands. I can rest and not
0: you
1: have
0: can
1: worry
0: rest,
1: about a thing.
0: Yeah, you can rest and not have to worry about anything as they say, as Madea might say, anything on the Tyler Perry movies. But so, yeah, 317-480-1310, 317-480-1310. I wonder if, because a 10-day celebration of African-American culture and the like, it may at some point in time be condensed and not spread out over 10 days. I don't know, but there's an awful lot taking place and it has been. And, you know, it, as a result of the growth and interest in the celebration itself, I did hear one person say it was hard to get to as many things because, you know, if you go to this, then you got to go to that or whatever. And that's fine. That's any convention. I think, they did a good job overall. I think overall it was good. I mean, it's a hard thing to do. It was a very difficult thing to do. And I know when we were at the health fair, the IBE Summer Celebration Health Fair, which IBE has taken up on their own since the state abandoned it due to DEI. That was very, very good too. The senior night, from what I understand, went very well. Friday when I was there was a lot of traffic there right after the luncheon, and people were just interested in continuing their 40-year tradition with the health fair. I keep wanting to say you know what, but it wasn't. It was a IBE Summer Celebration Health Fair, and kudos to IBE for taking that over because that's a massive mammoth undertaking, big undertaking, and I know full well because I was once with a station that was a partner in that with the State Department of Health and all of our other community partners, and it's no easy task. So again, a big hand to Expo for keeping that because that's a community jewel, that health fair. And I asked Dr. Kane, who is known literally, and I'm not exaggerating, literally Dr. Virginia Kane, the director of Marion County Public Health Department and chief medical officer. Literally, she is known all over the world. She is one of the leading and foremost infectious disease specialists. She's tops in her field. And so in asking Dr. Kane, with all of her travels, worldwide, international and national travels, had she ever seen a sustained free public health fair like the one that we have here and have had here for the past 40 years at IBE Summer Celebration, because it's Thursday, it's Friday, it's Saturday, it's Sunday. All of it is free. Thousands of dollars of health screenings for each individual thousands. We're thousands. They say 4,000.
1: More than 4,000.
0: More than
1: 4,000. More than that. Oh, yeah.
0: Yeah. We know what healthcare costs. Mm-hmm. I mean, a simple lab, mm-hmm. you go get your labs. I mean, my goodness.
1: It goes up every year.
0: Yes. I'll bring y'all some blood if you got charged me this month, you know, to take it and do whatever. Just let me bring it.
1: That's a good idea. Why not?
0: Practical, but.
1: It's not, but still,
0: yeah.
1: Cheaper to do that.
0: But when you realize and the expertise and, you know, all of the resources that are available mm-hmm. in addition to the screenings, you're getting well over $4,000.
1: Well over.
0: And so, you know, we as a community, we should say thank you and continue to support them and support the health fair and IBE for taking it on and everything else as a result. So. 317-480-1310, 317-480-1310. Kay, go ahead. How are you?
2: Hello, Tina.
0: Hi, how are you?
2: I am doing well. How are you all today?
0: Well.
1: Exceptional.
0: Yeah.
2: Listen, it's an absolutely beautiful day, although this air quality is something else, but that's mm-hmm. a different story.
1: Yeah, that's true.
0: Mm-hmm. Yeah, somewhat.
1: Air quality. Wow.
2: Somewhat. Yeah, yesterday it was 133. I was like, why is the air quality higher than L.A. right now? But again, that's a different story. That's not what I called about.
0: Okay.
2: but yes, I was tapping in, and as I do every day, I love the show, of course. And,
0: well, thank you.
2: You're welcome. And, I think we last spoke about the electric cars. That's what I was telling them when I called in. But
0: mm-hmm. okay.
2: But yeah, so for the expo, I actually got to patronize on yesterday. Mm-hmm. And, you know, it's nice as always, but one thing that I was thinking to myself, I'm like, you know, if more people actually, meaning the vendors in the exhibition hall, if they stayed a little longer, then it may help to like balance out the experience on a Sunday. Because I'm going to tell you this, I was told, I didn't get there till 5. And a few of my friends, you know, they had booths and things like that. And they were saying that, people started to pack up at 2:00 and it's supposed to end.
0: Oh, yeah. That is an issue every year. That is an issue every year on Sunday. It is.
2: Hmm. Right.
0: Yeah.
2: But then you have newcomers, right? So there was a few people that were here from out of town, and they actually stopped because one of my friends is a fiduciary, so she had a booth there or whatnot, and they stopped to talk about the financial services and all that. But it was their first time to the expo, and they were like, there's nobody here. You see what I'm saying? Like, we're mm-hmm. trying to walk around to different booths, and they're all packed up. And, mm-hmm. I know that's not the end-all, be-all solution, mm-mm. but I think, you know, if it's some type of way that they can tighten up on ensuring that the vendors are there.
0: Yeah.
2: And you know what? Help with the attendance on Sunday.
0: Yeah. You know what, Kay? And when I recall, that had been an ongoing problem for a number of years. And when we were still there, still doing it, working with the health fair, it was in your contract that you are to stay up and active. You are not to start tearing down anytime mm-hmm. ahead of the close, which is 6:00 on Sunday. So, so that was in the contract. Since IBE has taken that over, it might have been something that they overlooked in terms of putting in the contract, or maybe mm-hmm. even something that they overlooked in terms of reminding vendors that, even though it may slow down a little bit, you are to stay put until 6:00 because that is, you know, that's the contract. And that's what you're agreeing to. So again, first year, probably got some kinks to work out. And that's good. That's good to pass along that they, you know, they may have overlooked that part of it because.
2: Well, they did announce it. They did announce it. So the friend that I have that had the booth let me know that they announced it around 2 when they start seeing a couple people do it. But even while I was there at 5, they announced it again over the intercom, you know, for the vendors to, you know, stay put, not to pack up as of yet, you know, mm-hmm. wait closer to the time to do that. And I'm like, the fact that they had to even announce that, it's kind of like, you know, mm-hmm. so I mean, if that continues, what I'm saying is that it's an amazing event. I mean, there's so many amazing, like the Cultural Arts Pavilion, mm-hmm. absolutely mm-hmm. wonderful. You know, mm-hmm. I mean, everything about it, the exhibition hall, being able to network and learn about a lot of things in the community and out, you know, I mean, just all around, it's a beautiful event. But if that trend continues and it gets to the point to where it's like, okay, are we going to phase out Sunday? Because a lot of people, again, when they come, if they continue to come and then they don't see all the booths and things like that, it's like a dead zone. You see what I'm saying?
0: Well, so the health fair is very important. Is very important because of the one stick, one stop, and your screenings, and you get your results, and you get your consultations after you get your results. So if somebody that has, you know, that's done a test, and somebody comes back for their results, or at least for an analyzation, or, you know, to have their results analyzed or at least discussed, and if they're not there, that's troubling as well. So that's why they really emphasize, please stay put, because you go through and you just wait until you get your information. It's a lot. It's very important to stay put. Now, some of them who aren't involved in the testing that are just there as support services for health, I can see, but anyway, if you're supposed to be there till six, your contract says till six, stay till six. That's what you should do. You know, just good faith.
2: Other than that, right. Yes, ma'am. But other than that, I mean, I had a great experience as always. You know, I mean, everybody knows parking downtown, first come, first serve on a Sunday, you know, or any of the weekend or whatnot. I mean, that's really never an issue or something that I think that would deter attendance. You see what I'm saying? On either of the days. I mean, they have plenty of parking garages and parking lots and things like that. But for the most part, I mean, we had a good experience as always. It's like, man, but I would have, me personally, yesterday, I would have liked to have seen more. Even though I did decide, because I went to church and all that stuff yesterday, so I couldn't even get there until the evening. You see what I'm saying? But, you know, I just didn't get the full experience because people packed up early. So,
0: yeah. Well, thank you. And so noted. And I'm sure that's going to be passed along to the organizers, because that's just an ongoing issue every year. It really is. Thank you, Kate. Appreciate it.
2: 317. You're welcome. All right. Thank you, guys. Have a beautiful day.
0: Thank you. You too. 317-480-1310. 317-480-1310. Eric, let's take a real quick break right here. We got call. Sam the Depends Man is on the line. We'll talk to you right after the break. We'll be right back.
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1: You know, Tina, this is a cool thing. 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Even outside of the state, across the country, around the globe.
0: We can get into a lot of places.
1: We certainly can.
0: We most certainly can.
1: Take us with you with the Praise Indy app.
0: Indeed. Well, let's see. Oh, the Paramount, this just came down from AP. The Paramount and Warner Brothers merger must be stopped.
1: Oh.
0: A judge says Paramount and Warner Brothers must halt their merger for at least 2 weeks, granting the required, let's see. Granting the state's request. So, you know, a number of states are suing over this and asking. Mm-hmm. And so a judge gave them at least 2 weeks, states that are challenging the deal, more time to see their case through in court. 12 states led by California sued to block Paramount's pending buyout of Warner last week, alleging that such a combination would extinguish competition in Hollywood and lead to fewer choices for consumers, particularly moviegoers and cable customers across the U.S. The state's top prosecutors called on Warner and Paramount not to close the transaction until after a court had time to fully evaluate their claims. And when the companies refused, they filed a temporary restraining order, which is what District Judge Araceli Martinez Olguin, I think, I butchered it, granted on Monday. That opens the door to a potential preliminary injunction that the states are also seeking to effectively block the deal. So more on that as it becomes available. So
1: those mergers, to me, mm-hmm. normally turn out not to be too good for the consumer.
0: Mm-hmm.
1: It's great for stockholders or shareholders,
0: mm-hmm.
1: but for
0: mm-hmm.
1: regular people like you and me, those mm-hmm. mergers mm-hmm. generally, mm-hmm. we don't make any more money from it.
0: Mm-mm.
1: And the prices they say are going to, oh, it's going to be great. It's we're going to do this. We're going to do that. Mm-mm. And then when it happens,
0: never does.
1: It never happens.
0: Never, never. They, you know, they buy, they benefit from it. So, let's go to Sam. You know, I got an interesting, text from a listener that I will not identify, that has another take on the concert. And I'll read that to you in just a little bit, but, Let's go to Sam, the Depends Man. Sam, how are you today? What's going on?
11: Man, I'm doing good. What's up, Eric? How you doing, buddy?
0: he's all right. You know, Eric is on the phone because other folks are calling in. But go ahead. But he'll talk to you in just a second. He surely will.
11: All right.
0: He'll talk to you. So how was your weekend, Sam?
11: It was great. Matter of fact, I was down there Friday trying to get hold of you. And I called Eric. Eric said, she is in...
0: Hall J.?
11: Mm-hmm. Hall J. But mm-hmm. You was in the Hall J. I look.
0: We were right outside. We were sitting right outside Hall J.
11: All right.
0: Mm-hmm. Okay.
11: That's what it was. You were right outside of Hall J.
0: Oh, yeah. We were not inside because of Trent. No, we were not inside. We were just at the entrance of Hall J.
11: Right. And mm-hmm. I said, oh, my God, because I had some mm-hmm. Depend to give to you. Anybody stop by your booth, you get them for free. And guess what? We got rid of all of them.
0: I told you. I tried to tell you. You will not have a Depends left over once you go down to Indiana Bike Expo.
1: Outstanding.
0: Especially at the health fair. Shoot.
11: Yes. Lord. They were like... Line up. I think I probably had more line in my booth than anybody.
0: Okay. So when did you run out? Did you last through
11: yesterday,
0: Sunday?
11: About 3:00.
0: Oh, you made it through Sunday?
11: Yeah, I made it through Sunday. Yep.
1: Wow.
0: So what's your inventory? Okay, go ahead.
11: We had about 300 Depends to give away.
0: Wow.
11: We sure did. Yes, we did.
0: Wow. So what's your inventory now? Are you completely out?
11: No, we got two left.
0: 200 or two boxes?
11: No, just two packages.
0: Okay. So the Depends Man can retire soon once these two are gone.
11: Absolutely. Oh, absolutely. My goodness.
0: Okay.
11: But my thought on the expo is, one is, bring those food vendors back inside.
0: Bring those what?
1: Food vendors.
0: Well, they can't because the new contractor. It used to be, I think, Center Plate and what was the other one? Aramark.
1: Aramark.
0: Aramark. Yeah. And now it's Sodexo, and they are operating by a completely different set of rules. So maybe between now and next year, Expo can negotiate something. But
11: they need to, because it was so hot standing out there trying to get, you know, food from the vendor.
0: Yeah.
11: And my other thought is, what about if it had been raining real hard?
0: Well, yeah, I saw the setup outside. It was just outside of Hall J right there on Capitol. I saw the setup. Mm-hmm. And I thought the same thing. It's like, this is not convenient. What was going on. It was a make good. As time would have it, as time would allow, that's the best they could do. But now they've got an entire year to get something worked out.
11: Yes. So, and the other thing was the music. Oh, my gosh. The music was so loud, and I kind of felt sorry for some of those senior citizens that had booth there and were right next to that music. I mean, the music was so loud, it was ridiculous.
0: Music in the health fair?
11: And not in the health fair. But in the other part, like our H-I-J,
0: mm. J was the health fair, but H and I?
11: Yeah, H
0: health
11: and
0: fair
11: I.
0: Was part of I, too, I think, a little part. But anyway, so yes. The music was way too loud, huh?
11: It was way too loud, especially for the senior citizens.
0: Because
11: some of them had booths right next to it, and mm-hmm. Somebody tried to tell them to turn it down, they wouldn't do it. But the third thing that I learned, oh, my God, Sister Tina, I ran across a lady. Okay, she was in there, selling dresses, right?
0: For okay.
11: Church folks. And she had one of those dresses that bounce. Have you ever seen one of those bounce dresses?
0: Yes.
11: Oh, my God. Yeah. Oh, my goodness. I mean, she has so many colors, so many facts, so many. And like, oh, my God. She sold out, okay? I think she had like 150 of them that she brought to that expo. She sold out within 4 hours.
0: What?
11: Yes. She sold. Them church folk were buying those dresses like crazy. Yes. I cannot believe it. So I went back to try to get another one. I bought one from my wife. And they had sold out.
0: Mm.
11: And I said, what? She said, yes. They said, somebody announced it on the intercom that, their boot over here got the bounce dresser. And I'm telling you, them women were buying the bounce dresser like crazy.
0: Are you familiar with the viral sensation, Eric, the bouncy dresses?
1: You know, that's something I've missed.
0: Yeah.
1: I don't miss a lot, but I miss that. I was going to ask you to describe what
0: they're
1: that
0: a lightweight, stretchy garment known for its accordion-like micro-pleated fabric that expands and springs up. And down, springs up and down as the wearer moves. So as you move, your bouncy dress is moving with you. And it is all the rave. Yes, yes. Went viral on TikTok and Instagram. It's also, not only, the visual effect, too.
1: So would you wear something like that, too?
0: I would not. But I am not. I'm not a young thing anymore. So, I mean, I'll leave that to the fashionistas.
1: Okay.
0: I think it's fun to enjoy. It's fun to watch. And I love seeing people enjoy fashion and things of that nature. Mm-hmm. But I would look like a total fool.
11: you wouldn't. Them church folks didn't look like no fool. I mean, some of them were 75, 80 years old in them dresses.
1: Oh, really?
0: Oh, they were?
1: Oh, there you go. See?
0: Okay.
1: And Tina, you're nowhere near 75.
0: No, I'm not there. But
1: nowhere near that.
0: Well.
11: I'm telling you, okay? And I didn't realize that her company is here in Indianapolis. I said, what?
1: Oh, she's based here?
11: Yes.
1: Really?
11: She's based right here in Indianapolis.
0: And sold out in no time. Everybody wanted
11: to bounce
0: dresses.
11: In no time, man. In no time. Everybody wants to bounce dresses. I'm telling you. And most of them were church folk. It wasn't no young folks. It was church folk. Yes, my Lord. But that's my philosophy when it comes to...
0: They flow with the movement. They flow as you go. Flow as you go, Sam.
11: Absolutely. All right.
0: Well, congratulations. All right. And you know what, Sam? Thank you for what you did for the community with the
1: Sam,
0: Depends.
1: Thank you.
0: That was a great, great service and a big heart. And I'm sure those who have been on the receiving end of the boxes of Depends are greatly appreciative as well. So thank you.
11: All right. Okay. Take care, you guys.
0: Appreciate you too. Bye-bye. So ask your wife and your daughter. Your daughter...
1: My daughter...
0: Well, I don't know. Your wife will probably know.
1: No, I'm sure she knows because she's... Kind of, she's got her finger
0: passion
1: on the pulse
0: forward,
1: of.
0: Yeah. She's
1: yeah,
0: passion
1: I kind of,
0: forward.
1: She is. So she would know.
0: Yeah.
1: I'm like, huh? That's my first time hearing about it.
0: Yeah.
1: I don't know how I missed it.
0: Bouncy dress and then the balloon. There's a balloon style as well. It might be, a cross between bouncy and balloon, but I've probably seen it.
1: Didn't know what it was called.
0: It's a baggy look altogether that's kind of sweeping the stages these days. Everybody's wearing kind of like this.
1: Because I see something.
0: The baggy kind of sort of thing.
1: Bounce dresses for women in the church, it says here.
0: Okay.
1: So I guess.
0: Well, there has to be a church version, I guess.
1: I guess there is, yeah.
0: Everybody can't wear the hoochie version. They can have the church version.
1: The church version.
0: But anyway, I shouldn't have said that. That's not nice. Okay. It's Monday, y'all. I said Friday, too, but it is Monday.
1: Peter, you're human.
0: I'm pulling it together.
1: You are human.
0: Pulling it back together. But
1: everybody's human.
0: I wanted to. We talked about the free, not the free concert again. The Music Heritage Festival
1: yes.
0: concert. Mm-hmm. And we talked about how the weather created a delay, the fact that they had a long line. There were some who enjoyed it and some who didn't. And I got a text from a listener, and in the interest of fairness, I got to, you know, I'm going to read this. Okay.
1: All right.
0: The listener says the weather was not the problem. The disorganization was the problem. The lines were awful. Everything was disorganized. No volunteers. Five people passed out in line. The food vendor location was horrible. I waited 2 hours to get food. I missed the first two acts. I can't say that I would ever go back. And so I responded, this is during the show. I'm so sorry to hear that. Was this your first time going? And the listener says, my first time at IUPUI, all my friends told me they loved it last year, so I bought tickets. Hmm. My 72-year-old sister was one that passed out. And so, so there was that aspect of it as well. So I think that all criticism and all observations are good in order to make it better next time.
1: It's a learning experience.
0: Yeah, a learning. You don't want people, you don't want 72-year-olds passing out. You don't. You don't want folks just standing in line, you know, for hours at a time. You mm-hmm. want a little bit more organization. And mm-hmm. So pass this along. And again, I share this because there were those who said they enjoyed, had a good time. Mm-hmm. Wasn't right. that bad. And so some people had good experiences, some had bad. And I appreciate both sharing with us here mm-hmm. on the show. So I'm so sorry. I hope your sister is well. Please text me back and let me know how she's doing because that's disturbing.
1: That is.
0: That's disturbing. Definitely so. So yeah, there, you know, as with anything that deals with a large number of people, outdoor event, depending on Mother Nature, there's going to be some, you know, some things.
1: Mm-hmm.
0: And so we need to be mindful and be aware. So, but I, yeah, like I said, I wasn't able, I was supposed to be there. But you know, unexpected passing in my family that I had to be away on Friday night. But okay, and I could have given a report as well from my perspective, you know, based on what it would have been.
1: That's right. Yeah, true. You mm-hmm. you could.
0: Mm-hmm. Mm-hmm. Anyway, 317-480-1310, 317-480-1310. It'll be interesting if it ever goes back to the park. You know, because it used to be the free concert in the park.
1: In the park.
0: But yeah. I think one, and I know it's only one, I think that area was chosen because it was easier to secure mm-hmm. and easier to get people in and out of. And downtown was becoming a little bit too difficult.
1: Yeah, with all of the road work mm-hmm. also going on downtown mm-hmm. and mm-hmm. things of that nature.
0: Yeah. So, anyhow, 317-480-1310, 317-480-1310 is the number to the show. Lines are open. Let's go back to the phone lines. Line two, Jeff, how are you?
12: Hello, how you doing, Tina and Eric?
0: Doing well. Good. Thank you. Doing well.
12: Good.
0: How are you doing?
12: I'm doing fantastic. I had a great weekend.
0: Oh, good. Good, good, good.
12: Friday, I hung out with the Gen Zers and the Millennials. we went bowling.
0: Uh-huh.
12: I'm very rusty. So, and then I hung out with
0: bowling.
12: The baby boomers.
0: I haven't been bowling in forever.
12: Yeah. Then I hung out with the baby boomers and Generation X crowd mm-hmm. and the Jazz Kitchen. We saw Jeff Loeber and Everett Harp and mm-hmm. Paul Jackson. We had a great time, you know. And yeah, I had a great weekend. Fantastic.
0: Good, good, good, good.
12: Good. But I'm going to say this, Tina and Eric. First of all, I want to say, I'm so glad this merger didn't go through with Paramount and Warner Brothers, because we got to let the plutocrats know that the people still have choices.
0: Yeah.
12: Right?
0: Yeah.
12: And this is fascism, Tim. This is a great victory over fascism. And
0: For now, right now, they got the 2 week and they want to make it permanent. So the judge granted the 2 week. Granted for 2 weeks. So. There we go.
12: And I must say I'm very disappointed with Black Expo.
0: Mm-hmm. Mm-hmm.
12: Because they made a snake in the house by the name of Mike Braun.
0: Well, I think they addressed that mm-hmm. the next day. Yeah, he was a snake in the grass because he was there the day before at the quote unquote IBE governor's reception and handing out recognition to, you know, African Americans, and then he turns around the next day and ends a program that has helped level the playing field for women and African Americans and has been doing so for the last 40 years. And so to, you know, just kind of take a swipe in the face, and Expo came back with their statement, as did so many. You know, I was saying on the air last week concerned clergy, you know, we said Expo, NAACP, just a number of organizations had weighed in on that, that backhand that, that Braun gave, to the state and to, of course, to IBE. But he's a snake in the grass, you know.
12: He is. Mm-hmm. And, I get it, you know, a protocol, popping circumstance, I get it. Uh-huh. But you know what, somewhere we got to let people know that, you know what, you know, you don't like us, and why should we, you know, honor you? You know, you got a white nationalist for your lieutenant governor.
0: Yeah.
12: And you come around here and want to whitewash history.
0: It gets back to the Maya Angelou. Saying to who they are, that Oprah loved to quote, and a whole lot so much the nation has embraced that, it seems like. But if someone shows you who they are, believe them. And I think Mike Braun showed them exactly who he is. And I think this, if I'm not mistaken, this may be the first time that a public official ever has treated IBE in that manner, or just, you know, the mission of IBE, not necessarily as an organization, but has just so rudely disrespected the mission of IBE in a matter of 24 hours. I don't know if we've ever had a publicly elected official, because they've had Republicans and Republicans that have been on the stage that have received honors, and they've behaved very well. George W. Bush comes to one of them,
12: mind.
0: It's been others, but I've just never known one to just kind of, you know, like, okay, here you go. Take that.
12: Yeah.
0: Because Donald Trump told me to. I don't know.
12: Yeah. So,
0: Donald Trump whisperer.
12: At least he didn't bring that white rat with him as lieutenant governor. If he would have showed it, then it really would. You know, I said, you know, all the staff at the Indiana Black need to resign, because you're giving an audience to white nationalists. And
0: I don't think they saw that. They could not have seen that coming.
12: Oh, come on, Titty. You know it. Eric know it. I know it. Come on. And they knew it. They knew it.
0: They knew that he was going to dismantle that program 24 hours after he was on stage with him.
12: They knew he was a bigot. They knew that.
0: Well, yeah, they knew. But just to underscore it that way, And then they came out and made a very clear and definitive statement opposed to any action of that nature. So but we all know. But I guess maybe we know it more now, Jeff, don't you think? We know it more. If we ever doubted for one instance, for one instant.
12: I try to avoid being cynical, but I don't know. Some people are in real bad shape.
0: Braun is not to be trusted.
12: No.
0: He's not to be trusted.
12: He'll smile in your face and come back late at night and burn a cross in your yard.
0: Well, kind of what it felt like. I'm telling you, when he did that.
12: Yeah, but you know, this will happen when you got the... I'm gonna be nice. I ain't gonna say what I really want to say, but anyway,
0: some
12: of our people, you know, we always want to be in the camera and knowing that just people that, you know, don't have our best interests, and you still want to cater to them. So,
0: I don't know that that'll happen again. Not with that one.
12: No, we got to quit being Clarence Thomas and start being Huey P. Newton. Yeah. I said it. I don't care. It doesn't matter. Sometimes we got to stop being Clarence Thomas and start being Huey P. Newton and Angela Davis and Maya Angelou.
0: Yeah. Yep. And they show you who they are. Thank you, Jeff. When they show you who they are, believe them. And, I trust and believe there's no way Expo hasn't figured that out. That, you know, look at who he is, and he showed us exactly where he is. Because you would not have that many organizations coming out publicly, you know, condemning, including Expo, basically that we do not support this position, and this is wrong. Braun was wrong. Braun's been wrong about a lot. I mean, this attack on diversity, equity, and inclusion is just absolutely insane, and it's terribly misinformed.
1: It's true.
0: You know, he's totally ignorant And I'm not saying that he's stupid, but he's totally ignorant as to what it actually is. He and a lot of others, they talk about merit. Well, who determines merit?
1: Yeah. Well, do you think he's really ignorant? He's old enough not to be.
0: I think he's ignorant to the facts. I think because he's just blindly taking Trump's lead and not looking
1: That's
0: into
1: what
0: when
1: I
0: say ignorant. Yeah, he's ignorant to exactly how these programs work and help women and minorities. If you have not taken the time to even learn about them and why has it lasted and existed in the state of Indiana for over 40 years?
1: Long before he was
0: Yeah,
1: in
0: long
1: office.
0: Before you and Donald Trump ever thought about being here.
1: Mm-hmm.
0: So did you look? Did you examine the history? Did you think? You know, that's what I'm talking about when I say ignorant.
1: Makes you wonder.
0: Totally, totally ignorant. Yeah, it makes you wonder.
1: Really does.
0: But, I want us to coalesce instead of pointing fingers at each other.
1: Yeah.
0: Okay. Yeah. Expo got burned. I mean, there's no doubt about it. Braun burned him. He burned him. So now let's get behind him and help. They came out, they made a statement. Other organizations have come out and made statements. This is when we should probably coalesce. I just don't see. Anyway, I don't know. Because we have less and less and less opportunity to be off in separate camps. As time goes on, we've got to figure out a way to create a united front
1: united.
0: And to be united.
1: United.
0: And to be united. We got to do that. So I say that, and I mean it, but I don't see a whole. We have to just start thinking.
1: That's
0: thinking,
1: true.
0: Thinking, thinking. And nothing is perfect. Nobody is perfect. No organization is perfect.
1: Not at all.
0: And there are issues. And let them know, if there's issues, let's bring them out so that they can be corrected. But this is all we got.
1: I'm sure there were probably the same issues when Black Expo was young. When it first started,
0: I know there were.
1: I don't like that. That was not good. Mm-hmm. I'm sure there were.
0: I know there were.
1: As you said a few seconds ago, nothing is perfect.
0: Nothing is perfect, but it's a mainstay. And it's a cultural celebration like none other across the country. It's a health fair like none other across the country. And if we are to maintain a celebration of us, we got to start becoming more us and not we, they.
1: Yeah.
0: We got to figure out a way to do that. And on both ends, on both sides. We got another caller. We got more callers, but let's take this quick break right here at the top and we'll be right back. The number 317-480-1310, 317-480-1310. Lines are open. We'll be right back.
13: 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Now, if you're striving for greater, make sure you join us tonight for the hottest inspirational broadcast in the nation. 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
2: And we're back with Community Connection, 317-480-1310, 317-480-1310. The conversation about IBE continues. We've got calls. We're getting text messages. We're getting emails. And so, Eric, you got a caller that did not want to go on the air.
3: Yes, I did. They asked the question. They wanted to know if maybe Black Expo, there may have been some issues due to other events happening around Black Expo, even downtown. I think they mentioned Lemon Drop and others could have affected Black Expo. Also, he said that his wife mentioned maybe they could move Black Expo from the date that it has been back to Juneteenth. Have it on Juneteenth, around that week, and also possibly moving it to the fairgrounds.
2: All of those, all of those conversations and all of those points have been brought up a lot in informal conversations. But the one I hear the most is, why don't we just downsize and move it to the fairgrounds where it first started, and just make it a 3 or 4 day celebration instead of a 10 day or 9 or 10 day one. And, you know, there's a lot of things that are, people have an idea about, you know, in terms of making it better. But, I know Expo is at hard at work every day trying to make it better.
3: Yeah, they are.
2: More
3: they really
2: accessible.
3: Are. They're trying to come up with ideas.
2: Yeah. Thanks for that. Thanks for that. Right there. That was great. I got a text, Braun has destroyed Martin University, and now he's trying to destroy IBE. So it would appear anything with Black in it, he's he seems to be, you know, not in favor of. So,
3: and, love to have him explain himself. That would be nice if he would.
2: All we
3: got
2: to do is
3: why.
2: Go to Pennsylvania Avenue.
3: Well, so
2: in a big chair. There's his explanation.
3: And you know, I've called him Donald.
2: Donald Jr.
3: Jr. His second oldest. First oldest,
2: indeed. 317-480-1310, 317-480-1310 is the number to the show. Lines are open. Let's go back to the phone lines. Lifestyles with Eric, how are you today?
4: I'm doing well. Happy Monday, everybody. Happy Monday.
2: Thank you.
4: I'm just listening, Tina, and I do know, I think I know a few things, and I, you know, I try not to go on what I hear, you know, and heard. But the reason why I'm calling wasn't the reason, but I'm listening, I'm wanting to say something. Now, just going on the last thing you said. Now, I thought that the reason why Martin University, where my mom graduated from, I thought that that was closed because of misappropriation of funds. I didn't think that Governor Braun said, you need to shut Martin University down right now. We don't want another Black university in on the east side. Because that's the reason why I thought it was shut down. I didn't think it was shut down because our governor said he didn't want a Black university. And I'm so sick of hearing black, everything black. Let's blame it. I mean, we really need to stop blaming everything on race. At 54 years old, I get when things are absolutely about race at this point in my life. But I don't live my life like that. No white man is holding me from getting what I need to get in the world now. This isn't the 60s and 50s. And I do understand, before somebody says this, I know that racism is systemic when it comes to certain things. Sometimes we don't see the things that are happening in the dark that are going on that are racist. I get that, too. But that wasn't the reason why I called. I think that we need to have a little bit more respect for our politicians, whether they're Democrat or Republican. You know, calling people.

0: out of their names and all that stuff. It just makes us not take the high road. It just makes us like, you know, come on. If you don't agree with somebody's politics or what I'm trying, their policies, then I totally understand. You say that, but to call people out of their names and things like
1: that's never going to work. People. To call people out of their names. But here's the thing, though. Here's the thing, Lifestyles.
0: Solve anything either.
1: Here's the thing, though. While we get tired of hearing black, and you understand it, we're tired of the attacks on black.
0: Are we really being, but is it really an attack?
1: Yes, because the governor had a choice. The governor had a choice to approve or to end that funding to Martin University. Now, maybe saying he destroyed Martin University was an overstatement. It certainly didn't help. It certainly didn't. The choices that he's making, I don't pay attention to what people say. I watch what they do. And when you see a systemic dismantling of anything and everything that is DEI, code word black, you have to come to that conclusion.
0: But
1: yes.
0: You are older than me, and you know the reason why DEI was created, and it was not necessarily created for black people. The only people that really benefited from DEI was white women.
1: Well, and therein lies my statement to Eric that there is ignorance concerning what the concept is.
0: Okay.
1: There's ignorance on that end. And so if you've been told by somebody that this is giving black folks an unfair advantage over white folks, which is what we hear directly, and then you go about doing your business accordingly, getting rid of civil rights, anything state supported, getting rid of the black and minority health care for the state of Indiana that they've had for over 35, 40 years, anything
0: now,
1: with the word black in it.
0: Anything with
1: the word black or the assumption of black in it, he is eradicating, though.
0: Okay, now I did hear. Now here's the thing. I heard before he was even elected. This was a few years ago. I heard things about the governor that we have now that I didn't like. So I'm not sitting up here. I don't want everybody to think I'm defending. I'm just saying whether he's the governor, last governor, I didn't agree with Eric Holcomb on certain things. So we're not going to agree with everything that these governors do or that the mayor does. You know, I don't agree with anything the mayor's doing. So, but that's one of the reasons why I was calling. The streets on certain areas, the west side of Indy, where I'm from, and the Riverside area, they are doing some strip patching. They have
1: tore up
0: some of the 30th Street. They are doing something. I don't know how long this is going to last, because I know that I've seen them do this, and it still only lasts about 2 years. That's what I'm afraid of. Now, it's getting better. The certain areas are getting a little better here and there, but I'm afraid it's just not going to hold up. It's okay for now. I'm just afraid it's not going to hold up. I don't agree with this tax thing that they're trying to put on us. I know that the mayor vetoed it. I don't know if they're going to do that or not, but I was under the impression that we are, like I said a few weeks ago, that we already had infrastructure money for the city of Indianapolis that maybe wasn't allocated correctly. I don't know. But I will say, like I said, they are doing some things. Still not happy. I'm still bumping in the Corvette. I'm still trying to drive and enjoy myself. That's not happening. It's just not happening. And again, how many years we've been talking about this? And with the expo thing, the expo has been downhill for the last 10 years. The expo has not. I'm just watching different comments, watching different people's TikToks, listening to what they're saying and their impression of what the expo gave this weekend. And I'm just hearing that they need to go back to some of the old ways. Possibly, I don't know. I don't know how the IU Natatorium worked out, or the IU where they had the concert. I don't know how that worked with the weather stuff. But I know that people always look forward to the free concerts. Now, have we gotten too far where they can give it for free now? Is that what's going on, where the money is just not there, where they can do a free concert on Friday night? Is that what's going on? Because, I mean, that was one of the things that the older people, I mean, I'm older now, but the older people always looked forward to with the Black Expo.
1: But you know what? Here's the thing that gets, yes, it's money. Yes, it costs more. Yes, they're trying to hold down the cost. But for folks to say, gimme, this is, you know, they used to be free, now it's not free. And I'm
0: free,
1: no. The president has been on this show and has explained. and has explained in detail. Alice Watson came on this very show and explained in detail that, yes, the costs are there, but we're trying to keep costs down. If we want to continue to provide entertainment during the weekend for our summer celebration, for the public, and for we're going to have to start charging some kind of a fee because we can no longer afford to maintain this. The model is not sustainable.
0: Do you know what they charged Friday? Do you know what the charge?
1: I think it was like $20 general admission, and it, you know, $50 and up for VIP, which would automatically put you there.
0: So we go from free. So did this go in increments over the years? Because I haven't attended any.
1: I don't know. But you know what? I'm not going to sit here. I'm not going to criticize and say they shouldn't have done. I don't know what they're facing. I don't know what they have. All I know is a whole lot of folks had an opportunity for next to not $20, if you want to pay it in just general admission, to go see four acts, which is $5 an act. And if you don't like it, don't go. It's like they used to be this and it used to be that and we have to change our mindsets around things. Are you paying more for groceries these days?
0: Absolutely.
1: Yes. Then these organizations have to pay more for the services they provide. Go ahead.
0: No, I was just going to say, you said something I didn't know. You said that the Black Expo started the exhibits at the fairgrounds. Now, is that true? Because I didn't say that.
1: I said people have said.
0: Originally,
1: Black Expo originally, that was the birthplace of Black Expo, the Indiana State Fairgrounds. And so a lot of the purists and the folks that remember from back in the day said, let's just take it back out there and we can have our own thing. And you know, maybe things will be better, easier, cheaper, what have you.
0: Now I'm gonna go back black and white and race and all that. So I think the reason why they would prefer us to be out closer to the east side is because we're black. And I think that unfortunately our black youth that were the majority ones that were doing all the rigmarole the last 10, 15 years that have kind of screwed up downtown because of parenting. I think that's one of the reasons why they don't want adult black people downtown partying and having fun like we used to back in the days, Circle City Classic days. The black teens, unfortunately, have screwed the downtown stuff up where they don't want us down there, whether you're 40, 30 or whatever. Now, that I think that's a true statement. I know nobody's going to say that's white, but I think that that's right. One of the reasons why they prefer us to just come from out of downtown and kind of go east, you know, go to the fairgrounds. It's closer to the east side. You know, that's where I feel that it's a little race thing going on.
1: Well, if it's racist, it is black people, is black folks saying that, you know, I've not heard anybody white say, y'all get back out to the fairground.
0: They may not say that to you, Tina.
1: Yeah, I know, but I'm just saying this is a prevailing school of thought among a lot of African Americans who want it to be better.
0: To me, sending at the convention center, the park. I mean, it's big. It's a lot of parking, but they pay for parking. You got to pay for parking, just like you do at the graduation stuff. I don't like the fairgrounds. I don't like the way it's set up. I mean, I've been there for graduations. I don't like the way it's.
1: You got to pay for parking if you go downtown to the convention center too.
0: Just set up a little different. I think I just think that people are used to being in a convention center the way the things are set up down there. You go in a parking garage. It's just different. That's all. I think it's just
1: Being
0: downtown.
1: Yeah, it's different. Downtown was supposed to be nice. Yeah. Mm-hmm.
0: And when are they going to clean up the downtown, Tina? When are we going to have a nice downtown? How about when are we going to have a nice downtown? And let's start from downtown and travel on out. And I'm going with streets. Where, again, I drove downtown, but it's so many detours, and it's still not where it should be. I mean, just the street.
1: Who should?
0: My goodness, that's city. I mean, that's the city.
1: Who should be responsible for that? Who do you see? Is that what you're saying? The mayor
0: is responsible for the city, isn't he?
1: Yeah, I would think so. So is that what you're saying?
0: I've been hard on him the last 5 years. So, you know, I'm complaining about the city stuff because I keep saying we invite all these people here. They pay the money. But they're not getting anything for the money. And the only thing they can say is what you said. Well, it's cheap to have stuff in Indy, but that's it. But we don't have anything to offer anybody. It's just cheap. Cheap and raggedy. I mean, when are we going to be known as a nice city that – we were one of the 12th nicest cities years ago. Not anymore. I want to get it back where we used to be.
1: So again, what would you like to see done? What would you like to see done?
0: I'd like to see new leadership in the city. I'd like to see a new mayor. I'd like to see somebody that cares about his city again. Somebody that doesn't look like they're inebriated when they're
1: now we're there.
0: Like that. That's
1: now we're
0: like
1: there. Now we're where
0: leadership,
1: we need to
0: leadership,
1: be.
0: Leadership.
1: And how do you get that?
0: We vote. We vote. And we don't vote.
1: We have finally arrived at my point.
0: Hold on, listen.
1: Elections have consequences.
0: We don't vote them in because they're black or because they're cool with people, like they say Mayor Hogsett is. Oh, he's cool with all the black people, so I'm going to vote for him again. I'd rather vote for somebody that's not necessarily cool but's going to get the job done. Now, that's all I need to say. That's it. Because that's why a lot of black people vote for people. It's either colorism or because they're cool. They're cool with us.
1: Yeah, the emotional attachment is there.
0: Okay.
1: People vote on emotion a lot. You know, what are you going to give me? You know, you make me feel good. You make me feel better. I'm comfortable.
0: But we don't need a feeling. We need action.
1: Well, I've said that too.
0: All right.
1: We need to be more. Like I said, I think voting needs to be in our DNA. I mean, regardless
0: DNA,
1: if it's a Barack Obama or
0: it should be voting. Period. All blacks should vote Democrat. All blacks should vote Democrat, and I mean, you bet not vote anything but Democrat until you die. It shouldn't be that way. That's not
1: vote your best
0: you
1: interest.
0: Know that's not right.
1: Vote your best interest.
0: But we're doing it.
1: Well,
0: you
1: know what? Vote who is in the bed. Like, if you hold up a Kamala Harris to a Donald Trump, and if you feel like Donald Trump will look after your best interest over the next 4 years more so than Kamala Harris,
0: know how to answer questions and that can answer a question and do what they say they're going to do. I can't say I agree with everything our president does, nor did I agree with the Biden with that I voted for. I didn't agree with all the things that Biden did, but I voted for him. So I just like presidents that are say they're going to do it, they do it. That's it. That's that. Whether you agree or you don't agree, and I don't think that says I'm a MAGA or somebody that's kissing Donald Trump's butt, because I'm not. He's just the president, and just like Biden was, and I respected that. With all due respect.
1: Vote your best. Is going to look after your best interest? Not perfectly.
0: That's what we got to
1: Not
0: vote.
1: Every single thing, but overall, collectively, who would you trust more to look after your best interest? Would you trust a Kamala Harris more, or would you trust? That's the question that should have been.
0: Now I'm going to answer your question real quick, and then I'm gone. Mm-hmm. So since I voted Democrat my whole life before that, and I listened to her first because I didn't know any better. I listened to her. Mm-hmm. I went with the latter because from what she said, I didn't get anything out of that. I didn't get anything from her. And remember, we didn't vote her in. That was just the gift they gave us her. So from what I heard from her answering questions, because I gave her an opportunity first, because that's that's where I went my whole life. I didn't do it this year. I didn't do it that time. I didn't do it that time. And I don't vote like that. I do exactly what you said for interest.
1: You were in better hands with Donald Trump, a convicted felon.
0: Even though I don't agree with everything Donald Trump does, I don't agree with everything. I feel like the whole country's in better shape, whether you agree to disagree, because she didn't have any policy. She said, I'm going to do everything that we were already. That's it. That's what she said. I heard it out of her own mouth. And that's not hearsay. He wasn't going to do anything different. So where would we be if.
1: I will ask this
0: immigration,
1: question.
0: None of that stuff it wouldn't even matter here. We would have sanctuary cities, all of that stuff. None of that stuff would matter because she was a czar. She was ahead of that stuff. I'm not going there. I know this is mainly a left leaning radio station that I love. Mm-hmm. So it is what it is. It is what it is. And thank you for listening to me, Tina. Thank you.
1: All righty. Thank you. I appreciate it. And, he felt and still feels as if his best interests were looked after by Donald Trump and the Trump administration. If he feels as if the country is in great shape right now and he's happy with his choice, then he at least voted. That's all I can say. That's all I can say. But when you look at what a person represents and what they do as versus what they say or what have you, you have to look after your best interest. As far as who would probably look after the best interest of African Americans, I would think that it would not have been Trump, who's looking to eliminate everything and, you know, eliminate Black history, eliminate Black statues, eliminate anything and everything DEI, which is not really Black, but he is a code for Black. So whatever whatever part of your blackness that you feel is in better hands with Donald Trump. Thank you for saying that. I mean, that explains how, you know, certain black people voted for Donald Trump and not Kamala Harris. So, you know, I don't know. I have no idea. So, Eric, you already shared the listener.
2: Yeah, shared the app. Mm-hmm, mm-hmm. We're using the app. You can take us with you anywhere you go.
1: Yeah.
2: Free of charge. Download it from your app store.
1: Yeah.
2: PraiseIndy.com. 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
1: Mm-hmm.
2: PraiseIndy.com. I'm going to grab these.
1: Yep. Okay. Well, go ahead and grab those. I just wanted to give you everyone an update as well. In case you haven't heard, the U.S. Food and Drug Administration, the FDA, under the leadership of Donald Trump, has now reversed course. The FDA is now saying that Taylor Farms, which has a location in Covington, Indiana, Taylor Farms, the lettuce test for the diarrhea-causing parasite Cyclospora was a false positive, meaning Taylor Farms wasn't the source. Taco Bell, have a problem with it. And so that is, you know, when I read that this morning and saw that, I'm like, you've got to be kidding me. How does a competent Food and Drug Administration, FDA, which is supposed to be protecting your interests and mine with food and drugs, how can a competent agency make such a serious mistake with human lives on the line, so many people being sick? We talked to, again, one of the nation's lead, even though she's the director of the Marion County Public Health Department, Dr. Virginia Kane is also one of the leading international infectious disease specialists. She just is. And her facts and figures that she is getting informally, not informally, but in terms of looking at the number of Americans that could be affected, that probably have been affected, that probably are affected. The FDA is reporting, I think, 1,500 or 1,600. Dr. Kane said on the air Friday that it could be as many as 7,000 Americans could be infected with this. And she said on the air that she is so very frustrated that it has taken so very long to identify the source or to identify a possible source. And it looks like it's going to take a little bit longer because they did not identify the correct source. Let's circle back to an administration that wanted to get rid of fraud, waste, fraud, and abuse, and started just firing and cutting people in these agencies who knew how to do this, who were experienced. Just, you know, Elon Musk holding up the giant chainsaw and, you know, cutting funding and cutting these agencies to give tax breaks to the top 1%, you know, maybe even the top 0.5%, tax breaks to billionaires. Tax breaks to billionaires. So our food and drugs are not in. It's excuse me. It is unfortunate, but it truly is something that we need to keep an eye on. But as far as the lettuce and the Cyclospora parasite that is causing folks all over the country now in 34 states as of Friday, up to as many as 7,000 could be infected. Although Dr. Kane said everybody that the numbers that you get here are not always the numbers that are people that are being sick, because these are just the numbers of the folks that come to emergency rooms and to doctors to report their illness. So there could be a whole lot more.
2: Do you know, you said something about tax breaks to billionaires. I didn't get to hear it all.
1: Cutting agencies.
2: Oh, you mean the president.
1: The FDA, the Department of Education. Oh, I mean, yeah, Elon Musk, yeah, proudly talking, the IRS.
2: Mm-hmm.
1: Everybody, mm-hmm, they've just cut.
2: I see.
1: And so when you're cutting without any kind of a plan or what have you, you're cutting experience, you're cutting people who know how to do things and what have you. And so things like this can get wildly out of hand in a hurry.
2: Mm-hmm.
1: Mistakes like what took place with the false positive and probably costing businesses a lot of money, can get out of hand in a hurry if you don't think it through and you don't have qualified people to do what needs to be done.
2: Yeah.
1: And so there is, that's my point. And, we can take one more call and then I'll play the, I think it's from CBS, right?
2: NBC.
1: NBC. Okay. NBC. Frank, go ahead. How are you?
3: How are you doing, Miss Gina?
1: I'm doing well. Thank you.
3: Yes, ma'am. Well, the last caller that, that called in there just a few minutes ago got my blood pressure a little high.
1: Yeah. Well, yeah.
3: So, but I look at it this way and I look at it two or three different ways. And, but I give him his rights.
1: Yeah. Yeah.
3: You know, but I won't take that away from him, but I was so sorry to hear him say what he said.
1: Mm hmm. Mm hmm.
3: And, in his thinking that, you'd rather have a criminal and a child molester.
1: Mm hmm. Mm hmm.
3: And a crook. In an indicted 34 counts of felony account to be the president of the United States.
1: That would have their best interest at heart.
3: That's what I'm saying.
1: Mm-hmm.
3: I mean, it's amazing to me how small-minded that we are as black people. Thank you, madam.
1: All right. Thank you. Appreciate it, Frank. How we can be, yeah. And you know, when people are that dug in, And I really appreciate Lifestyles. He's a good caller to the show or whatever, but he's dug in and that's how he sees it. And everything else that a lot of people see, he doesn't see. He's focused in and he explained that he didn't see it. He didn't like the way Kamala Harris asked a question, answered a question and didn't like what, and he felt like if she were in charge, we'd be in real bad shape in the country right now. If Kamala Harris were in charge, I don't know what you would call the shape that we're in now. I don't know how you could say we're in good shape. We're at war. Prices are out of the, grocery store is a pain. Prices of gasoline, crazy. Three more soldiers, Americans are dying at war. I just don't know how. I'll put it this way. I don't know how if she had been in office, I don't know how it could be worse. I really don't. And I don't see that we are better off with him than her. But when people share those opinions, that's important for everybody to hear and to know, right? Because you got to get there and get your opinion heard, too. You got to get to the polls. You got to vote. You got to vote because there are people who hold this opinion. And if they are in the majority and they get to the polls more than you do and those who hold your opinion, that's what's going to happen. Gotta vote. 317-480-1310. 317-480-1310 is the number. Let's see. Let's play the, Eric, we can play the piece from NBC News and then we'll go to the break and we'll come back and take some more calls. Okay. Let's go ahead. This is about the Taylor Farms, having a false positive with the lettuce test. So take a listen.
4: New confusion on the cyclospora outbreak sickening thousands of people across the country. As one company, Taylor Farms, voluntarily recalls its iceberg lettuce in 27 states because of potential contamination. This weekend, the FDA, looking at whether there could be a larger outbreak, tested a lettuce sample from Taylor Farms not involved in the recall and said it found cyclospora, but overnight said that was a false positive and that no products have tested positive for the disease yet. The agency is now continuing to investigate the source of the outbreak. Still, the Taylor Farms recall is ongoing, and the company says it has suspended distribution of iceberg lettuce from central Mexico. And Walmart pulling market-side bag shredded lettuce and iceberg salad supplied by Taylor from its shelves in multiple states. Walmart adding there have been no confirmed illnesses associated with the products. Dr. Jennifer McIntyre is a food safety expert who's consulted for Taylor Farms in the past.
5: Most grocery stores, restaurant chains have systems in place to remove the product from the shelf once they hear about these issues.
4: Right now, the federal government says 1,645 people across the country are confirmed to have the illness.
6: This pain was like nothing I've ever experienced.
4: Maria Aguillo, a marathon runner and childhood cancer survivor, says she was sick for 3 weeks before getting treatment.
7: This isn't a normal stomach virus that it's going to last, you know, 2 to 3 days and you'll go back to a normal life. It's going to throw off your life for weeks.
4: Now, the recalled iceberg lettuce was distributed as recently as last Thursday. And some of the market side lettuce, that's the lettuce that's sold in Walmart, has a use by date of August 3rd. So if you have it, throw it out. As for Taylor Farms bag salad mixes, the company says those are not involved in this recall.
8: Wow. All right. Okay. Finally, some answers, Anna. Thank you.
1: There we go. So that was just a quick recap. And again,
2: I'm surprised
1: they fumbled the ball.
2: I'm surprised, and maybe I'm just late to the party. I'm just surprised at how much of our produce comes from Mexico and Canada. There was a time all of it came, most of it came from here. Or am I incorrect?
1: Yeah, no, you're right.
2: I just, it's like Mexico and Canada. It's like, really?
1: Yeah. And Mexico and Canada. It does. And it's really interesting.
2: Surprised at that.
1: Yeah. And as far as voting, you know, I got another text. About the, and again, like I said, Lifestyles is a good caller. I just couldn't disagree with him more regarding the fact that we are in much better shape with Trump than we are with, would have been with Kamala Harris. I think that that is just, that's about as I can't say it strongly enough how much I disagree with that, but he voted. He has an opinion. He is exercising his constitutional right, and we all should. We all should.
2: True.
1: Whether we agree or disagree, apparently, a small majority, 1.5%, agreed and felt like Lifestyles does that. When you compare the two, you know, good versus bad, good, you know, competent versus, you know, when you compare and think who's going to do the best for me and my interest, 1.5% more Americans felt that Trump would over this black female. Mm. So, you know, I hear it. I don't understand it, but I hear it.
2: Mm.
1: So there we go. 317-480-1310. Let's take a quick break and we'll be right back. Still got calls. We will get to you. If you're there, stay right there on the line. We'll be right back.
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1: And we're back. 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
1: I gotta love that.
2: Free haircuts.
1: Gotta love
2: books
1: that.
2: For kids. Bounce
1: I
2: houses.
1: Love it.
2: And our own DJ Kenny Kicks is spinning the hits.
1: Kenny Kicks. The man.
2: It's coming up on Saturday, July 25th, 10 to 1. Go to praiseindy.com. Find out more. If you have the app on your phone, you can find out right there.
1: Absolutely. Love it. Yeah, Kenny will keep the party rolling.
2: He will.
1: That is a really, really nice affair. I've been several times. And awesome. Wow. Yeah, very well attended. It looks like the weather, looking ahead, looks like the weather should hold out. I think the storminess will happen earlier in the week. The rest of the week looks pretty good.
2: Saturday, mostly sunny, 85.
1: Mm-hmm.
2: So it shouldn't be too hot. Should be sunny. Should be nice. Mm-hmm. Once it rains out of here by tomorrow, we should be rain-free, it looks like.
1: Okay. Indeed. We love that. So yeah. We'll keep you posted and keep you updated on that.
2: Certainly will.
1: Indeed. 317-480-1310, 317-480-1310. Malia, go ahead. How are you?
17: Fine. What I wanted to say, now, I like the way the Expo actually put the concert there, where it is. Mm-hmm. It's centralized. When you hit it down there on the lawn for free, everybody was trying to cram there on that lawn, and it wasn't enough room. But the only downfall I had with this, because usually back in the 80s, they did it in the 80s. I think one time they might have headed down there. And I think Frankie Beverly might have came and some other artists, things like that. It was really nice. But my downfall was when I had to stand in that long line being courteous to everybody. And now I was one of the ones that bought that $100 ticket. And I had to stand from 5 o'clock p.m. all the way until that concert started at 7. And that's when I just got frustrated because the concert had started at 6:30, and we stood there until 7 thinking that the line was going to move. It will move a little bit. I don't think they really had it organized a little bit.
1: Yeah, that was the word that came from one of the text messages. I tell you, my phone's been blowing up. organized lines, and only one line in, from what I understand. One line in, one line out. Yeah.
17: I mean, and then we had a lot of older adults in there. I'm 65 and I'm standing there getting hot, having hot flashes, everything else, but I think that's what the issue was for me. I think it's nice the way they have it. Like you said, $5 per, per artist. Mm-hmm. They have to pay those people for coming.
1: Yeah.
17: They have to pay them. And then it was a field that was right next to the venue, mm-hmm. they could have actually opened it up a little bit more. Maybe they could have sat like they do at the baseball and sit over there for free.
1: Yeah.
17: Maybe they should do that. Maybe they should try that next year. Maybe mm-hmm. that'll work.
1: Okay.
17: But the artist, like I said, was nice. I missed the first act, but, you know, I had to kind of bombard my way through and try to get there. Mm-hmm. But I thought it's a nice area.
1: Okay.
17: I think it's really nice.
1: Okay.
17: That's all I need to say.
1: Yeah, all feedback is welcome. I appreciate it. Thank you, Malia. Appreciate it indeed.
17: All righty. Thank you.
1: Thank you. 317-480-1310. 317-480-1310. Donna, go ahead. How are you?
18: Hi.
1: Yeah.
18: My head is spinning, so I'm trying to understand what you just said about the lettuce. So, first...
1: False positive. It's not. Basically, they messed up.
18: The bag lettuce. They said it was the bag lettuce. They said there was no iceberg lettuce in the bag lettuce they sold. So now we've got iceberg in the mix. And so I'm hearing this story say the iceberg lettuce is the one that had the false positive. So did the bag lettuce have iceberg in it or not? You see what I'm saying?
1: Yeah, here's the thing. They don't know. Bottom line, they don't know. So be careful of bagged. And if you use the head of lettuce.
18: I don't buy bags. Okay, you're right. Yeah.
1: If you use the head of lettuce, take the first two or three layers off and then wash the rest really well, is what Dr. Kane said on Friday. Yeah.
18: I'm suspect with the leadership. This is typical for this leadership that was so superior to what the Harris leadership would have been.
1: Oh, exactly. She'd have had
18: it just amazes me that you have a woman that was superior at all levels. Mm-hmm. And so I have to think about when men speak of her and say he was the better person, the better candidate, when this woman was superior by 1,000% in every category.
1: Well, you know, what concerns me is that she was only given one question. He didn't like the way she answered one question, so he went the other direction. And that seems to be the bar that a lot of men have given that poor woman.
18: Right there.
1: One question. Exactly. You only give her one question, and then, you know, you don't even need to give her a question. If you want to vote for him, because he's a man and don't want to vote for her because she's a woman, just say so. I mean, that's easy because that conclusion on my part is wrong, but I logically cannot sort that out. The logic doesn't apply to me. If you say she didn't answer one question, there's no logic to that choice. If that is indeed the reason you made the choice, it was that the robots say it is not logical. So there's no logical. I can't see how there's a logical conclusion in terms of making a choice. You based your choice on something other than what you said, probably, because what you said you based it on is not logical. It makes no sense.
18: Correct. So. It's not logical. And the one thing that he was able to bring to the forefront mm-hmm. is the typical talking point, immigration. And so,
1: how many people have died as a result of that policy? And, you know innocent people gunned down, innocent people. So I could, there's too much to unravel with saying that he's helped with immigration. No, the immigration has killed people, innocent Americans, innocent citizens, innocent people in general. Less than 75 to 80% of the people that they're arresting have nothing to do with criminality or whatever. This is all a lie.
18: Well, here's the question. Here's the thing, Tina. Mm-hmm. It's always murky. And so when you have someone say what was said, just like the liar in chief in the White House that he felt was better than this woman who had gone through all the trudges and made her way to the top the right way. The question to me is, when you say, life is good, my life's better. I've asked people repeatedly, mm-hmm. what has he done that improved the lives of Americans? No one is able to come with anything that's logical. Mm-hmm. It is it's hurtful.
1: Yeah.
18: It's very,
1: well,
18: very hurtful.
1: I mean, and like I said, I like the caller. I like that he's a good caller,
18: it's
1: whatever. His reasoning is not logical to me. His reasoning would not you know, it just wouldn't fly with me. But if that's the way he sees it, then we need to understand. But there are people out there who really believe that. There are people who that's how they conduct it. And he admitted. And so I give him credit for saying so. But I can't put my head around it because it's not logical. Logically, it makes no sense. Yeah.
18: We can't keep letting them come with these Mickey Mouse answers. Mm-hmm. We need some substantive answers because they get away with it. And when you asked him about the streets and everything, well, what would you have done? What did he say? He said, you know, I don't like the administration. Well, okay, you did the administration, but what else would – that's neither here or there. What solutions can you bring to make this city in a way that you say – you would like to see it. I love my city, mm-hmm. first and foremost. We could do a lot worse than Indianapolis. Mm-hmm. It's and most people that come to Indianapolis, when they come for their business and everything, they leave saying, this is a good city.
1: Yeah.
18: All cities have issues, and I'm always glad to – I travel the world. I've traveled all across this country, and I'm always glad to come back home to Indianapolis.
1: Yeah, I've heard a lot. I've heard that from a lot of world travelers, Donna. I really have. Thank you for sharing that again.
18: Thank you.
1: Yeah, thank you. And Donna, I appreciate your call. Eric, I'm not going to – all these text messages. Lifestyles ruffled some feathers. He ruffled some feathers.
2: Oh, yeah?
1: But mm-hmm. but by the reaction, I see that people are thinking and people are saying, no, that's not it. That's not it. And so there are more people who disagree within, you know, in terms of just our unofficial, unscientific, like I said, I'm going to stop reading the text messages. But and he called us a left-leaning station. I'd like to thank, you know, I'd like to think we're a truth leaning station, mm-hmm. more so than left. And it's so sad that if you don't embrace the okie doke and the lies pumped out by him and that administration, that you're called a left leaning or a socialist or whatever. But I guess there's some that say that they're right leaning.
2: There's some say right leaning, left leaning.
1: Doesn't matter. Doesn't matter. You know, this is what we faced on election day. You know, these attitudes that it just has to be a man. I'm sorry that is the only logical conclusion I can come to in terms of why our black men did not support. And you know, the majority of them did.
2: Mm-hmm.
1: The majority of them did. And the majority, and we black women, we did our part too. So I can't say that black men, because I've talked to just as many brothers as like, honey, I'd vote for 100. Kamala Harris is over one of him. And so, but if there are some who feel that way, then, you know, it's good to know that they're still out there, which means we still got work to do.
2: Mm-hmm.
1: I think. In terms of getting us to look at things objectively. And if there are people out there who are loving where we are now and enjoying it and feeling like they're better in a better place, in a better position, maybe we need to hear from more of them.
2: Yeah, that could be.
1: Yeah. Sing the hallelujah chorus. Tell us how good it is.
2: Mm-hmm.
1: I think they would all be at the top of companies like Amazon and some of the larger billionaire tech companies. They're dancing in the streets.
2: Billionaire.
1: Yeah, I just don't know that the everyday person is, but I could be wrong. I'm just sitting here in the studio with a microphone. What do I know? But if there are, I'd like to hear from them. If your life is better as a result of this current administration and you're glad you made the choice you did with Trump, tell me.
2: Go to the grocery store and.
1: Yeah. By the way, I have to tell you, I heard one of our regular listeners that always talks about us being. I'm not even going to mention the name, but y'all know who I'm talking about. I was able to hear Al Sharpton's show yesterday.
2: Oh, okay.
1: He went to Indianapolis. Okay, he went to Indianapolis. Mm-hmm. And this particular, we got, you know, 110% Democratic. You got the Democrats and we got to get him out and blah, blah, blah, blah, blah, and all the other stuff. And it's just a proof positive as to how unserious a caller this one person is.
2: You know, I think I have an idea.
1: Yeah, yeah. Mm-hmm. It just is mind-boggling. It's mind-boggling. the psychology that goes into that, and calling and just, you know, wanting to ruffle feathers and saying, you know, saying one thing there and then saying another thing here.
2: We've witnessed that. We've had that happen.
1: Yeah, all the time.
2: On this show.
1: And it happened again. Happens again.
2: Person.
1: So that's okay. Hey, you know what? We are doing our level best to disseminate good information, truthful information, mm-hmm. and helpful.
2: Yeah.
1: Helpful information.
2: We're supposed to.
1: We try.
2: We try to.
1: I try to. I do my best.
2: You do.
1: I do my level best. But, yeah. And, you know, anyhow. So the weather, not too hot, not too cool, a little smoggy, smoggy.
2: that air quality alert till midnight tonight. It's 85 downtown right now and mostly cloudy. It's cloudy downtown for sure. Looking out the window, there's some haze. Mm-hmm. So you want to be aware of that if you have respiratory issues, if you're going
1: purple
2: to
1: haze.
2: Purple haze, purple.
1: did you ever play that song while you were DJing?
2: I think in my career I have at one point.
1: Mm-hmm.
2: I haven't played it.
1: I remember when we were younger, my brother played it all the time. He and his buddy. Because they loved Jimi Hendrix. They had a little band.
2: I think I played it once as a specialty song.
1: Yeah.
2: It came up.
1: He played the organ in this little put-together band that they had.
2: Oh, your brother?
1: Yeah.
2: Uh-huh.
1: They were called Barry and the Bandits.
2: Really?
1: I think that's what they
2: called. Barry and the Bandits.
1: Barry and the Bandits.
2: Barry and the Bandits.
1: He played the organ. It was a Farfisa organ. I remember that.
2: Farfisa?
1: Farfisa brand organ. I don't know if they still make those organs.
2: I'm familiar with Hammond and some of those others. Yamaha.
1: Mm-hmm. I don't know. I remember seeing the name.
2: Farfisa. Yeah, tonight we could get some scattered, actually overnight, scattered storm. 10% chance.
1: Okay.
2: Tomorrow, hopefully we won't have another, you know, no zone action day like we do now.
1: Mm-hmm.
2: 86 tomorrow, heavy rain possible, some thunderstorms possible in the morning to midday tomorrow.
1: Mm-hmm.
2: High around 86 tomorrow. Then, Tina, you're going to love this, 76 on Wednesday, mostly sunny.
1: Ooh.
2: Yeah.
1: Ooh.
2: 78 on Thursday.
1: I might cook out that day.
2: There you go. Crystal clear on Thursday. I'm looking good. Then Friday, 80, mostly sunny.
1: Yeah, Friday. I won't be here, but 80 and mostly sunny.
2: Mostly
1: sunny
2: on Friday.
1: Okay, we'll take it. We'll take it.
2: There it is.
1: Well, that's all the time we have for right now. Our website is praiseindy.com. Willie Moore Jr. on the radio is up next. Thank you, as always, for listening and weighing in with us. We really do appreciate talking with you. We really do. Really do.
2: True.
1: Don't always agree with you, but we always appreciate talking to you.
2: We
1: do indeed. Indeed. As always, please be well, stay informed, and keep listening, because we got to keep talking. That's where it all starts.
2: Got to keep talking. That's true. Must.
1: Indeed. So for you, Mr. Eric Garnet, and for myself, Tina Cosby, this is Community Connection.
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0: Canton Jones. Praise on, go.
1: Holy Ghost got my praise on.
0: Yeah, go right here on the Willie Mo Jr. Show.
1: Mm-hmm.
0: Hey, family, have you heard? Praise in the Park 2026 is happening in Atlanta. And it's the biggest praise, amazing concert ever. And then October the 10th, of course, Spirit of Praise is happening in the beautiful city of Washington, D.C. So major love to Praise. A lot of great events, giving you enough time to get your tickets to make sure that you have your face in the place.
2: You said October the 3rd, right?
0: October the 3rd.
2: Yes.
0: October the 3rd, Atlanta, Praise 102.5. October 10th.
2: There it is.
0: Yeah, major love to our friends in Washington, D.C.,
2: yep.
0: Of course. I'm going to do my best to pop into both of them. Quick question. Can you hit me up on Facebook, Willie Moore Jr. Live, and just tell me some of the unique things that your church is doing that you think is really beneficial to the people in the community? I believe that if we're the body of Christ, we should be taking advice from different members from the body of Christ. Because if you went in D.C. and you did a 5K, maybe we could bring a 5K down there to Duval, right?
2: Come on.
0: Like something is special happening in the body of Christ. We're unifying. I can feel it in my shanana. All right? Family, when we come back, a beautiful opportunity for you to hear a brand new flat out hit of the week from Kiara Sheard Kelly. Let me tell you something. If you're thinking about shining, I got a song just for that. Stick around. It's the Willie Mo Jr. Show.
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8: 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Road construction on I-65, I-7, collector southbound between Michigan Street and Fletcher Avenue. Two left lanes are closed. From the north split to the south split, 4 minutes. I-70 eastbound stop-and-go traffic between Harding Street and the south split. I-70 westbound off-ramp to southbound I-65 is closed. I-65, I-7, collector northbound entrance ramp from Calvary Street is closed with road work. 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
2: Parents, listen to me. We want our city to shine, right? Well, it starts with a high-quality education right here at IPS. Now, you know, this is where it all started for me. And as an alum, I'm always repping IPS. Yep, see, I know what you're thinking. Mike, why are you talking about school? I thought you was the class clown. Yeah, well, I was. But IPS is where I found my voice, my true voice. And IPS is the launch pad for the next generations of legends. Whether your kids are in coding, construction, nursing, or the arts, IPS has the programs to prepare students for the future they're dreaming about. We're talking about specializing academics, hands-on training, and staff who cares about our kids. So what are you waiting for? It's time to come to Indianapolis Public Schools now. It's time to choose your IPS, because IPS is here for you.
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5: 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Speakers include Presiding Bishop Theodore L. Brooks Sr., Bishop Lambert Gates, Pastor Krista Tyson, and more, with a special Ty Scott 50th Anniversary Concert featuring John P. Key. The 2026 Pentecostal Assemblies of the World Summer Convention, July 19th through the 25th. For details, visit www.pawinc.org. 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

The 2026 Pentecostal Assemblies of the World Summer Convention is in Indianapolis, July 19th through the 25th at the Indianapolis Convention Center. Speakers include Presiding Bishop Theodore L. Brooks Sr., Bishop Lambert Gates, Pastor Krista Tyson, and more, with a special Ty Scott 50th Anniversary Concert featuring John P. Key. 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

0: sincere. After tonight,
1: everything's gonna be different after tonight.
0: Man, definitely.
1: Come on.
0: Quick question. Flat Out Family, how would you deal with a sudden loss of income? Maybe you're dealing with that right now. For many people across the country, this is a real reality. In fact, U.S.-based employers recently announced that as many as 97,000 job cuts were planned for this year alone. So Janai Thornton is here to make sure that she helps us to bounce back. Come on, somebody. Janai, getting laid off can send even the most level-headed person into a panic. What are the first steps our listeners should take if they know that they're getting laid off?
2: You just said a key word, which is panic. And we want to make sure that the right version of us, not the scared panic one, is making the decisions and leading us during this time. So whatever you do, that's healthy for you, to make sure that you're grounded and you're making good decisions. Please, again, make sure the right version of you is showing up. Here's a few other points that's going to be important. Number one, please get clarity on when your last day is. Number two, get clarity on how long your health insurance benefits are going to last. Three, find out what's going to happen with any unused vacation and sick days. Are you going to get paid for that, or will you lose that time? Four, you definitely want to file for unemployment as soon as possible. And five, please don't just start paying off any debt that you have. Mm. You know, I hear that all the time, Willie. Oh my gosh, I'm getting laid off. Let me pay off this credit card. Let me pay off my car. Hold tight. You want to be clear on your budget. You want to be clear on how long the cash that you have needs to last before, again, you just start paying bills.
0: Wow, that's so good, Janai. If you're just tuning in, we're giving advice to those people right now who may be struggling because this crazy news of being laid off from a job is something that's becoming more and more prevalent in these United States of America. You know, Janai, sometimes during an employee buyout, companies offer severance packages to their employees. Can you actually break down exactly what a severance package is and what we should do if we are actually offered one?
2: Willie, a severance package is money and or benefits an employer gives an employee when their job ends. Now remember, severance packages are not required by law. So a lot of companies offer them because they want to appear to be socially responsible. Mm-hmm. They're trying to protect their reputation. Now, typically people are going to be paid based on some sort of formula. So for example, you may get 1 to 2 weeks of pay for each year you worked, or you may get a flat amount. So here's a few things I want you to consider if you're offered a severance package. Please don't sign it right away. You want to take some time to get comfortable with it. You may need some legal guidance or someone else who's been through the situation before. Number two, I want you to know that severance packages can be negotiable. So particularly if you've been at a company longer, you have strong tenure, very strong work performance, you may be able to negotiate better benefits, payout, or more compensation.
0: That's good. Family, listen, if you're just tuning in, we're talking to Janai Thornton because U.S.-based employers recently announced as many as 97,000 job cuts are actually planned for this year. And this is not for you to get in fear. Please understand that God hasn't given you that, but he is giving you a spirit to be prepared. Okay. Right. So major love to Janai. When we come back, we know that the current state of the job market is getting back out there. It can be, you know, pretty scary sometimes. What does it look like? What advice does Janai have for my listeners, you, the Flat Out Family, for those of you who are dusting off their resume for new opportunities? We'll talk about it when we come back. It's the Willie Mo Jr. Show. Flat Out!
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0: All right, Indy, it's time to take a look at the roads for your ride home. How's traffic looking?
9: 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Accident closes South 465's exit ramp to South 65 on the west side. You're also looking at some heavy traffic on the south side for East 465 from East Street to Arlington Avenue. 70 eastbound breaking West Street to the south split. There's heavy traffic on West 74 from Dandy Trail to Raceway. And South 65 is looking heavy between 29th and the north split. 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
1: Okay, Indy, before you head out the office, let's take a look at traffic.
2: On the west side, a crash south 465 at I-65 blocks the right lane, and the exit ramp to south 65 is closed. Backups on 465 run back from 79th. On the south side, eastbound is still heavy between Bluff Road and Arlington Avenue. For I-65, you're going to see some usual congestion on the south side heading northbound from Edgewood to 465 and brake lights between Raymond and the south split. And you're heavy again between the south split and Washington Street. I'm Deb Snyder with traffic for the Willie Moore Jr. Show on Praise AM 1310, 95.1 FM.
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4: 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Speakers include Presiding Bishop Theodore L. Brooks Sr., Bishop Lambert Gates, Pastor Krista Tyson, and more, with a special Tyscott 50th Anniversary Concert featuring John P. Key. The 2026 Pentecostal Assemblies of the World Summer Convention, July 19th through the 25th. 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
11: Hey, this is Dawn Lewis. 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

The 2026 Pentecostal Assemblies of the World Summer Convention is in Indianapolis, July 19th through the 25th at the Indianapolis Convention Center. 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
1: Abel,
0: right here on the Willie Mo Jr. Show. Man, shout out to my little brother Darryl, man. Just proud of him. He's doing some doing well, working out, new pictures looking cool. Shout out to Ballhead Brothers, man, who really rocking they bald heads. You know, I'm bald head, so all you pretty haired brothers, man, you know I'm praying for y'all, man. Spend too much time in the mirror. No, I'm joking. Family, of course, you know, we've been talking about it. If you just tuned in, we've been talking about 97,000 people are scheduled to be laid off this year alone, according to one of the U.S. polls. And I know that can be very, very scary. So I want to challenge you to lean on the scripture. The Bible says that your gift is going to make room for you.
1: Facts.
0: Right? Dwight, you know, there are so many stories in the Bible where people use their gift and God just began to open up supernatural doors. Talk to me about one of the biblical stories that really sticks out to you when it comes to gifting.
1: Yeah, I just wanted to kind of point this out real quick because I heard a pastor talking about this weekend and I was like, man, that is so true. Sometimes in the worst season of your life, that's when what's on the inside of you really, really gets shown, right? Mm-hmm. So Joseph is the youngest of all of his brothers. He gets sold. He literally gets trafficked, right? By his brothers. But here's the cool thing. In Genesis 39, it says Joseph was taken to Egypt, purchased by Potiphar. And then verse 2, it says the Lord was with Joseph. So he succeeded in everything he did. Mm-hmm. And Potiphar noticed this and realized that the Lord was with Joseph, giving him success in everything that he did. And this pleased Potiphar. So he made Joseph his personal attendant and put him in charge of his entire household and everything he owned.
0: Yeah.
1: And then it happened to him again and again and again. So all we're saying to you on the Willie Moore Jr. Show today is give people the opportunity to see that the Lord's with you.
0: Yeah. Praise the Lord. Praise the Lord.
1: Because if the Lord's with you,
0: yeah,
1: it doesn't matter where you started that job.
0: Yeah.
1: You're going to get promoted quick.
0: Yeah. Yeah. And, you know, I love what you said. I always think about what if Joseph was holding on to last season so hard? Like he wouldn't even had the opportunity to meet the people that was going to introduce him to his next level. Cause sometimes your next level looks like tragedy. It looks like something's being taken away. It looks like something is being pulled back only for you to be propelled even higher. For those of us who've been walking in obedience for a long time, I know that can be frustrating. Like, man, I'm following God. I'm fasting. I'm praying. I'm paying my tithes. And you're looking at a transactional blessing versus God saying, I am literally refining this gift and I'm putting your name in the mouths of people so I can like put you on another level. The crazy thing, Bishop Bronner was speaking about that this weekend.
1: Really?
0: Yeah, speaking about it. Everybody was in the spirit this weekend. Come on, somebody. If we in the spirit on Monday.
1: I didn't even know he was talking about that. That's so cool.
0: He said in my shout out now too. So shout out to Bishop Bronner.
1: Hey, glory.
0: Indeed. Family, listen, if you're just tuning in, 97,000 jobs are supposed to be wiped away this year, according to a poll that Janai gave to us. I don't want that to scare you. I want you to know that your gift will make room for you. We got to talk about that room and what gifting looks like so you can win on purpose during this very unique season of employment. All right. Stick around. It's the Willie Mo Jr. Show.
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0: Indy, let's take one more look at the rush hour traffic. What's the roads looking like?
5: Southbound 65 looking slow, State Road 267 to 465 on the west side, and then brake lights between 21st and the south split, with the westbound 70 ramp partially blocked to the south split because of a vehicle fire. Delays on north 65, your slow Edgewood up to 465 south side, and your heavy Raymond up to the south split. 70's packed eastbound, Harding to the south split, westbound just before the north split, left center lane blocked with a stall. Brake lights from rural. I'm Deb Snyder with traffic for the Willie Moore Jr. Show on Praise AM 1310 and 95.1 FM.
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Hey, what's up? This is Matthew. What I love about the Willie Moore Jr. Show is that Willie meets you where you are. No matter what level of spirituality that you have, Willie delivers a message that everybody can understand, and I love it. And that's why I love the Willie Moore Jr. Show.

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1: All right, Andy. It's
2: 465 southbound heavy on the west side between 71st and 56th. An earlier crash is gone. Westbound 70 looking at brake lights between Rural and just before the north split where a left center lane is blocked because of a stalled vehicle. Eastbound 70 has heavy traffic between Harding and the south split. Brake lights north 65, Raymond up to the south split, south 65. Your stop to go 21st down to the south split where the ramp to west 70 is partially blocked because of an earlier car fire. I'm Deb Snyder with traffic for the Willie Moore Jr. Show on Praise AM 1310, 95.1 FM.
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0: It's Sybil Wilkes with what we need to know. White House border czar Tom Homan announced Sunday that body cameras are the way to go following the recent fatal unrecorded ICE shootings in Maine and Texas. On the pitch or the soccer field, the team representing Spain, now World Cup champions. The Red Fury defeated Argentina 1-0 in an extra time battle in East Rutherford, New Jersey after Ferran Torres delivered the dramatic game-winning goal. President Trump wants Iran added to a bipartisan Russia sanctions bill, taking to his social media to urge Republicans to target Tehran's infrastructure, as the late Senator Lindsey Graham intended. And finally, Director Christopher Nolan is shattering box office expectations. His three-hour action epic, The Odyssey, raked in a stunning $124 million during its weekend debut, marking the third-largest opening of the year. I'm Sybil Wilkes. Be informed. Be empowered.
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Speakers include Presiding Bishop Theodore L. Brooks Sr., Bishop Lambert Gates, Pastor Krista Tyson, and more, with a special Ty Scott 50th Anniversary Concert featuring John P. Key. The 2026 Pentecostal Assemblies of the World Summer Convention, July 19th through the 25th. 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

0: 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It's your nephew, Willie Moore Jr. Erica Campbell and Griff are kicking off your mornings with Faith Walking, Love Talking, Enjoy Living with Get Up Mornings with Erica Campbell on Praise. 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

Indeed, what's cracking is Griff from Get Up Mornings with Erica Campbell. Make sure you check out the Nightly Spear with my homegirl, Darlene McCoy. You don't want to miss tonight's hot topics in Darlene's chat room. 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

it's your girl, Darlene. Don't miss tonight's Off the Record Smash on the Nightly Spirit. We're always kicking off the week with a bang tonight at 8 p.m. on Praise AM 1310, 95.1 FM, Indy's Inspiration Station. It's time.

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1: May we please pause for a minute of prayer. Oh, dear God, creator of the entire universe, we stop what we are doing to say thank you and to let you know that we appreciate having you in our lives. Because of our belief in you, God, our understanding of your greatness and your mercy, and most importantly, our witnessing of your awesome power and unlimited ability, we know that you can empower us to accomplish that which may appear impossible. You did not let the sea stop Moses. You parted the waters. You did not allow the wall to stop Joshua. You made the wall come tumbling down. You didn't allow the giant to stop David. And you didn't even allow death to stop Jesus, who we all know is still teaching as strong as ever. So all that we ask of you today, dear God, is to please help us to never forget that for with you, our God, nothing is impossible. Hallelujah and amen.
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